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The stripe was white, it was 18 feet from the bow to the stern light. 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

0: From the CJ Radio Weather Center, here is the forecast for Winnipeg Beach, Gimli, and Arbourg. Tonight, mainly cloudy with 60% chance of showers or thunderstorms this evening and risk of a severe thunderstorm. Clearing overnight, wind southwest 30 kilometers per hour, gusting to 50, becoming northwest 40, gusting to 60 early this evening, then west 20 after midnight, low 12. Friday, sunny, becoming a mix of sun and cloud in the afternoon, wind becoming northwest 30 kilometers per hour early in the afternoon, high 24, humidex 26, UV index 7 or high. Friday night, clearing late in the evening. Wind northwest, 20 kilometers per hour, becoming light after midnight, low 12. Saturday, a mix of sun and cloud, high 25. Saturday night, clear, low 11. Sunday, sunny, high 25. Sunday night, clear, low 13.
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0: Sound weather. From the CJ Radio Weather Center, here's the forecast for Winnipeg Beach, Gimli, and Arburg. Tonight, mainly cloudy with 60% chance of showers or thunderstorms this evening and risk of a severe thunderstorm. Clearing overnight, wind southwest 30 kilometers per hour, gusting to 50, becoming northwest 40, gusting to 60 early this evening, then west 20 after midnight, low 12, Friday sunny, becoming a mix of sun and cloud in the afternoon. Wind becoming northwest, 30 kilometers per hour early in the afternoon. High 24, humidex 26, UV index 7 or high. Friday night, clearing late in the evening. Wind northwest, 20 kilometers per hour, becoming light after midnight. Low 12. Saturday, a mix of sun and cloud. High 25, Saturday night, clear. Low 11, Sunday sunny. High 25, Sunday night, clear. Low 13.
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0: From the CJ Radio Weather Center, here's the forecast for Winnipeg Beach, Gimli, and Arburg. Tonight, mainly cloudy with 60% chance of showers or thunderstorms this evening and risk of a severe thunderstorm. Clearing overnight, wind southwest 30 kilometers per hour, gusting to 50, becoming northwest 40, gusting to 60 early this evening, then west 20 after midnight, low 12, Friday sunny, becoming a mix of sun and cloud in the afternoon. Wind becoming northwest, 30 kilometers per hour early in the afternoon. High 24, Humidex 26, UV index 7 or high. Friday night, clearing late in the evening. Wind northwest, 20 kilometers per hour, becoming light after midnight. Low 12, Saturday, a mix of sun and cloud. High 25, Saturday night, clear. Low 11, Sunday sunny. High 25, Sunday night, clear. Low 13.
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0: From the CJ Radio Weather Center, here's the forecast for Winnipeg, Beach, Gimli, and Aarberg. Tonight, mainly cloudy with 30% chance of showers this evening. Clearing overnight, wind northwest 40 kilometers per hour, gusting to 60, becoming west 20 after midnight, low 12, Friday sunny, becoming a mix of sun and cloud in the afternoon, wind becoming northwest 30 kilometers per hour early in the afternoon. High 24, humidex 26, UV index 7, or high. Friday night, clearing late in the evening, wind northwest 20 kilometers per hour, becoming light after midnight, low 12. Saturday, a mix of sun and cloud, high 25. Saturday night, clear, low 11. Sunday, sunny, high 25. Sunday night, clear, low 13.
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0: From the CJ Radio Weather Center, here's the forecast for Winnipeg Beach, Gimli, and Aarberg. Tonight, mainly cloudy with 30% chance of showers this evening. Clearing overnight, wind northwest 40 kilometers per hour, gusting to 60, becoming west 20 after midnight, low 12, Friday sunny. Becoming a mix of sun and cloud in the afternoon, wind becoming northwest 30 kilometers per hour early in the afternoon. High 24, humidex 26, UV index 7 or high. Friday night, clearing late in the evening, wind northwest 20 kilometers per hour, becoming light after midnight, low 12. Saturday, a mix of sun and cloud, high 25. Saturday night, clear, low 11. Sunday, sunny, high 25. Sunday night, clear, low 13.
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0: From the CJ Radio Weather Center, here's the forecast for Winnipeg Beach, Gimli, and Arburg. Tonight, mainly cloudy with 30% chance of showers this evening. Clearing overnight, wind northwest 40 kilometers per hour, gusting to 60, becoming west 20 after midnight, low 12, Friday sunny. Becoming a mix of sun and cloud in the afternoon, wind becoming northwest 30 kilometers per hour early in the afternoon. High 24, humidex 26, UV index 7 or high. Friday night, clearing late in the evening, wind northwest 20 kilometers per hour, becoming light after midnight, low 12. Saturday, a mix of sun and cloud, high 25. Saturday night, clear, low 11. Sunday, sunny, high 25. Sunday night, clear, low 13.
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0: From the CJ Radio Weather Center, here's the forecast for Winnipeg Beach, Gimli, and Aarberg. Tonight, mainly cloudy with 30% chance of showers this evening. Clearing overnight, wind northwest 40 kilometers per hour, gusting to 60, becoming west 20 after midnight, low 12, Friday sunny. Becoming a mix of sun and cloud in the afternoon, wind becoming northwest 30 kilometers per hour early in the afternoon. High 24, humidex 26, UV index 7, or high. Friday night, clearing late in the evening, wind northwest 20 kilometers per hour, becoming light after midnight, low 12. Saturday, a mix of sun and cloud, high 25. Saturday night, clear, low 11. Sunday, sunny, high 25. Sunday night, clear, low 13.
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0: From the CJ Radio Weather Center, here's the forecast for Winnipeg Beach, Gimli, and Arburg. Tonight, mainly cloudy with 30% chance of showers late this evening, clearing overnight, wind west 20 kilometers per hour, low 12, Friday sunny, becoming a mix of sun and cloud in the afternoon, wind becoming northwest 30 kilometers per hour early in the afternoon, high 24, humidex 26, UV index 7 or high, Friday night, clearing late in the evening, wind northwest 20 kilometers per hour, becoming light after midnight, low 12, Saturday, a mix of sun and cloud, high 25, Saturday night, clear, low 11, Sunday, sunny, high 25, Sunday night, clear, low 13.
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0: From the CJ Radio Weather Center, here's the forecast for Winnipeg Beach, Gimli, and Arburg. Tonight, mainly cloudy with 30% chance of showers late this evening. Clearing overnight, wind west 20 kilometers per hour. Low 12, Friday sunny. Becoming a mix of sun and cloud in the afternoon. Wind becoming northwest 30 kilometers per hour early in the afternoon. High 24, humid X 26, UV index 7 or high. Friday night, clearing late in the evening. Wind northwest 20 kilometers per hour, becoming light after midnight, low 12. Saturday, a mix of sun and cloud, high 25. Saturday night, clear, low 11. Sunday, sunny, high 25. Sunday night, clear, low 13.
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1: From the CJ Radio Weather Center, here's the forecast for Winnipeg Beach, Gimli, and Arburg. Tonight, mainly cloudy with 30% chance of showers late this evening, clearing overnight, wind west 20 kilometers per hour, low 12, Friday sunny, becoming a mix of sun and cloud in the afternoon, wind becoming northwest 30 kilometers per hour early in the afternoon, high 24, humidex 26, UV index 7 or high, Friday night, clearing late in the evening, wind northwest 20 kilometers per hour, becoming light after midnight, low 12. Saturday, a mix of sun and cloud, high 25. Saturday night, clear, low 11. Sunday, sunny, high 25. Sunday night, clear, low 13.
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0: From the CJ Radio Weather Center, here's the forecast for Winnipeg Beach, Gimli, and Arbourg. Tonight, mainly cloudy with 30% chance of showers late this evening, clearing overnight, wind west 20 kilometers per hour, low 12, Friday sunny, becoming a mix of sun and cloud in the afternoon, wind becoming northwest 30 kilometers per hour early in the afternoon, high 24, humidex 26, UV index 7 or high, Friday night, clearing late in the evening, wind northwest 20 kilometers per hour, becoming light after midnight, low 12. Saturday, a mix of sun and cloud, high 25. Saturday night, clear, low 11. Sunday, sunny, high 25. Sunday night, clear, low 13.
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0: From the CJ Radio Weather Center, here's the forecast for Winnipeg Beach, Gimli, and Arburg. Tonight, mainly cloudy with 30% chance of showers late this evening, clearing overnight, wind west 20 kilometers per hour, low 12, Friday sunny, becoming a mix of sun and cloud in the afternoon, wind becoming northwest 30 kilometers per hour early in the afternoon, high 24, humidex 26, UV index 7 or high, Friday night, clearing late in the evening, wind northwest 20 kilometers per hour, becoming light after midnight, low 12. Saturday, a mix of sun and cloud, high 25. Saturday night, clear, low 11. Sunday, sunny, high 25. Sunday night, clear, low 13.
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0: From the CJ Radio Weather Center, here's the forecast for Winnipeg Beach, Gimli, and Arburg. Tonight, mainly cloudy with 30% chance of showers late this evening. Clearing overnight, wind west 20 kilometers per hour. Low 12, Friday sunny. Becoming a mix of sun and cloud in the afternoon. Wind becoming northwest 30 kilometers per hour early in the afternoon. High 24, humidex 26, UV index 7 or high. Friday night, clearing late in the evening. Wind northwest 20 kilometers per hour, becoming light after midnight, low 12. Saturday, a mix of sun and cloud, high 25. Saturday night, clear, low 11. Sunday, sunny, high 25. Sunday night, clear, low 13.
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0: From the CJ Radio Weather Center, here's the forecast for Winnipeg Beach, Gimli, and Arbourg. Tonight, mainly cloudy with 30% chance of showers late this evening. Clearing overnight, wind west 20 kilometers per hour. Low 12, Friday sunny. Becoming a mix of sun and cloud in the afternoon. Wind becoming northwest 30 kilometers per hour early in the afternoon. High 24, humid X 26, UV index 7 or high. Friday night, clearing late in the evening. Wind northwest 20 kilometers per hour, becoming light after midnight, low 12. Saturday, a mix of sun and cloud, high 25. Saturday night, clear, low 11. Sunday, sunny, high 25. Sunday night, clear, low 13.
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0: From the CJ Radio Weather Center, here's the forecast for Winnipeg Beach, Gimli, and Arburg. Tonight, mainly cloudy with 30% chance of showers late this evening, clearing overnight, wind west 20 kilometers per hour, low 12, Friday sunny, becoming a mix of sun and cloud in the afternoon, wind becoming northwest 30 kilometers per hour early in the afternoon, high 24, humidex 26, UV index 7 or high, Friday night, clearing late in the evening, wind northwest 20 kilometers per hour, becoming light after midnight, low 12. Saturday, a mix of sun and cloud, high 25. Saturday night, clear, low 11. Sunday, sunny, high 25. Sunday night, clear, low 13.
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0: From the CJ Radio Weather Center, here's the forecast for Winnipeg, Beach, Gimli, and Arbourg. Tonight, mainly cloudy with 30% chance of showers late this evening, clearing overnight, wind west 20 kilometers per hour, low 12, Friday sunny, becoming a mix of sun and cloud in the afternoon, wind becoming northwest 30 kilometers per hour early in the afternoon, high 24, humidex 26, UV index 7 or high, Friday night, clearing late in the evening, wind northwest 20 kilometers per hour, becoming light after midnight, low 12. Saturday, a mix of sun and cloud, high 25. Saturday night, clear, low 11. Sunday, sunny, high 25. Sunday night, clear, low 13.
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0: From the CJ Radio Weather Center, here's the forecast for Winnipeg Beach, Gimli, and Arbourg. Tonight, mainly cloudy with 30% chance of showers late this evening, clearing overnight, wind west 20 kilometers per hour, low 12, Friday sunny, becoming a mix of sun and cloud in the afternoon, wind becoming northwest 30 kilometers per hour early in the afternoon, high 24, humidex 26, UV index 7 or high, Friday night, clearing late in the evening, wind northwest 20 kilometers per hour, becoming light after midnight, low 12. Saturday, a mix of sun and cloud, high 25. Saturday night, clear, low 11. Sunday, sunny, high 25. Sunday night, clear, low 13.
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So she's cracking spines, she's tearing out pages, she's finding the passages this life predicted about a boy who knew nothing, and a girl almost traceless, and an heir

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0: From the CJ Radio Weather Center, here's the forecast for Winnipeg Beach, Gimli, and Arbourg. Tonight, mainly cloudy with 30% chance of showers late this evening, clearing overnight, wind west 20 kilometers per hour, low 12, Friday sunny, becoming a mix of sun and cloud in the afternoon, wind becoming northwest 30 kilometers per hour early in the afternoon, high 24, humidex 26, UV index 7 or high, Friday night, clearing late in the evening, wind northwest 20 kilometers per hour, becoming light after midnight, low 12. Saturday, a mix of sun and cloud, high 25. Saturday night, clear, low 11. Sunday, sunny, high 25. Sunday night, clear, low 13.
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0: From the CJ Radio Weather Center, here's the forecast for Winnipeg Beach, Gimli, and Arburg. Tonight, mainly cloudy with 30% chance of showers late this evening. Clearing overnight, wind west 20 kilometers per hour. Low 12, Friday sunny. Becoming a mix of sun and cloud in the afternoon. Wind becoming northwest 30 kilometers per hour early in the afternoon. High 24, humidex 26, UV index 7 or high. Friday night, clearing late in the evening. Wind northwest 20 kilometers per hour, becoming light after midnight, low 12. Saturday, a mix of sun and cloud, high 25. Saturday night, clear, low 11. Sunday, sunny, high 25. Sunday night, clear, low 13.
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0: From the CJ Radio Weather Center, here's the forecast for Winnipeg Beach, Gimli, and Arbourg. Today, sunny, becoming a mix of sun and cloud this afternoon. Wind becoming northwest, 30 kilometers per hour. Early this afternoon, high 24, humidex 26, UV index 7 or high. Tonight, clearing late this evening, wind west 20 kilometers per hour. Low 12, Saturday, increasing cloudiness in the morning. Wind becoming northwest, 20 kilometers per hour early in the afternoon. High 25, humidex 27, UV index 7 or high. Saturday night, clear. Low 11, Sunday sunny, high 25, Sunday night showers, low 13, Monday cloudy, high 24.
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0: From the CJ Radio Weather Center, here's the forecast for Winnipeg Beach, Gimli, and Arburg. Today, sunny, becoming a mix of sun and cloud this afternoon. Wind becoming northwest, 30 kilometers per hour. Early this afternoon, high 24, Humidex 26, UV index 7 or high. Tonight, clearing late this evening, wind west 20 kilometers per hour. Low 12, Saturday, increasing cloudiness in the morning. Wind becoming northwest, 20 kilometers per hour early in the afternoon. High 25, Humidex 27, UV index 7 or high. Saturday night, clear. Low 11, Sunday sunny, high 25, Sunday night showers, low 13, Monday cloudy, high 24.
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1: From the national newsroom of CJ Radio, I'm Aiden Sparks. Severe weather that hit Manitoba and Saskatchewan over 2 days in June has caused at least $840 million in insured losses. The Insurance Bureau of Canada says most claims are for hail and flood damage, including sewer backups. The June 9th and 10th storms brought grapefruit-sized hail, heavy rain, and at least one tornado in Manitoba. The Bureau says catastrophic weather events are becoming more frequent and more expensive, putting pressure on future insurance premiums. Final damage totals could still rise. A U.S. Senate committee has voted to hold Dr. Anthony Fauci in contempt of Congress after he refused to answer questions about his handling of the COVID-19 pandemic. Fauci invoked his Fifth Amendment right more than 100 times at a hearing last week. Republican Senator Rand Paul says Fauci had no risk of federal prosecution because he received a pardon from former President Joe Biden. Fauci and Democrats argue he still had reason to fear self-incrimination. The referral now goes to the Justice Department. A former Sobeys property in Brandon could remain vacant for years, despite Manitoba's push to remove grocery store property controls. The building at 1645 18th Street has been empty since Sobeys moved across the street in 2017, but the company still holds the lease and continues paying rent. A lawyer for the building's owner says that means Sobeys can keep control of the property regardless of restrictive covenants. Manitoba is challenging several Sobeys property controls, including the Brandon site, before the municipal board. Winnipeg police are relaunching a drug enforcement campaign Friday in several neighborhoods after an earlier 10-day sweep led to more than 100 arrests and a reported drop in crime. Police say the renewed effort will focus on open drug use and trafficking in areas including downtown, Point Douglas, and Osborne Village. Chief Gene Bauer says the major change is that community out.
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7: The forecast for Swan River Dolphin, sunny this morning, then a mix of sun and cloud with a chance of showers this afternoon. High 23, humidex 25, a UV index of 6 or high. Partly cloudy overnight, chance of showers in the evening, and a low of 9. Tomorrow, increasing cloudiness in the morning, high 23, humidex 25, a UV index of 7 or high. But overnight, a low of 8. Sunday, sunny, high of 25, low of 12. Monday, high of 24, low of 12. And Tuesday, a high of 26. 41 Minnedosa, sunny today, mix of sun and cloud in the afternoon, high of 23, humidex 25, a UV index of 6 or high. Clearing late this evening, at a low of 9. Tomorrow, increasing cloudiness in the morning, high of 23, humidex 25, a UV index of 7 or high. Clear overnight, a low of 8. Sunday, sunny, high of 25, low of 12. Monday, high of 24, low of 12. And Tuesday, a high of 26. For Verdon Oak Lake, sunny today, mix of sun and cloud this afternoon, high of 24, humidex 26, a UV index of 6 or high. Clearing late in the evening and a low of 9. Tomorrow, increasing cloudiness in the morning, high of 23, humidex 25, a UV index of 7 or high. Clear overnight and a low of 8. Sunday, sunny, high of 25, low of 12. Monday, high of 24, low of 12. And Tuesday, a high of 26. For Gimli Arbor, sunny today, mix of sun and cloud this afternoon, high of 24, humidex 26, a UV index of 7 or high. Clearing late in the evening and a low of 12. Saturday, increasing cloudiness in the morning, high of 25, humidex 27, a UV index of 7 or high. Clear overnight and a low of 11. Sunday, sunny, high of 25, low of 13. Monday, high of 24, low of 14. And Tuesday, a high of 27. And for Esther, hazy sunny today, mix of sun and cloud near noon. Winds gusting from 30 to 50 kilometers an hour this morning. High of 22, UV index of 6 or high. Partly cloudy overnight, low of 10. Tomorrow, mix of sun and cloud with a chance of showers in the afternoon. High of 22, UV index 6 or high. Clear overnight, low of 9. Sunday, mix of sun and cloud, high of 22, low of 9. Monday, high of 24, low of 10. And Tuesday, a high of 23. Let's take a look at temperatures in the listening area. Esterhazy and Swan River Tide at 10 degrees. Kimberly Arbor, a few degrees warmer. You're at 12. Verdon Oak Lake, Nepo, Minnedosa, and Clan William all tied at 9 degrees. Nine degrees? Is that going to be one of those kind of mornings? It's going to be nine degrees.
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0: Starting off Sing Along Friday with some Triumph.
1: Woo!
0: From the 1900s.
1: Yes.
0: Somewhere in the 1980s, I guess it is. Mm-hmm. Lay it on the line. Good morning.
1: Good morning.
0: How's Ainsley?
1: Great. It's Sing Along Friday.
0: It is. I'm doing great, too.
1: Good.
0: Yeah, it's going to be a good morning, I think.
1: Mm-hmm.
0: Yeah, it started off okay.
1: You're sounding good. You're sounding like better. Back to
0: you know,
1: your
0: still not,
1: regular... Sunday
0: will be like No, Sunday will be like 2 weeks.
1: Wow.
0: So hopefully no one else gets something like this. I don't know.
1: Mm-hmm.
0: I've known some that have had the sniffles and stuff like that for a couple of days, but...
1: What? But you don't get sick very often, it doesn't
0: so I don't know what happened here. You know what I think it is?
1: What?
0: Not enough coffee in the morning.
1: Oh, well, good thing we can solve that.
0: Yes. So true. On the show this morning, besides hopefully some songs you can sing along to, some stupid things that go through bad drivers' minds as they're driving.
1: Oh.
0: If you ever wonder why you see a bad driver, like, what are they doing? This must be what they're thinking.
1: Oh.
0: We'll do it in the 6 o'clock club because, it's stupid.
1: Oh, okay.
0: Some of it.
1: Okay.
0: And I'm sure we can add to it. We'll be making fun.
1: Oh, okay. I have the biggest fear or largest fire risk for airlines right now.
0: Oh.
1: Based on a situation that happened. I'll share that with everyone.
0: Okay. What else we got going on here? We'll tell you the percentage of people, according to the survey, that would like to be traded. Like, I guess athletes can be traded, like sports personnel people.
1: Mm-hmm.
0: You know how they can be traded?
1: Yes.
0: Would you like to be traded at work?
1: Oh.
0: Like, not traded to another company, just traded maybe within the company. Although, maybe, if it's a similar company.
1: Mm-hmm.
0: I don't know.
1: Maybe.
0: Or maybe you'd like to stay, but you'd like a few to get traded. We all know who they are. I'm sure we've worked with them. Some were still work. Well, not here, but I mean, you know what I mean.
1: Oh, of course not here.
0: No, but I'm sure there's some listeners that would love to trade some of their
1: fellow I would imagine
0: co-workers.
1: So.
0: Trade them, fire them, whatever it takes.
1: Do I have a guy for you?
0: Yeah, that's right.
1: A woman uses an unusual household item to save a cat from a roof.
0: Oh.
1: Mm-hmm.
0: Okay.
1: An item I don't think many of us use at all anymore. I was surprised she even had one.
0: It's not a wringer washer, I guess.
1: No.
0: What was the first thing that came to mind that I'm thinking, how do you use that with a cat?
1: Good job.
0: I don't know. It's early in the morning still.
1: It is.
0: Plus, quarter to seven, Saskatchewan will have Dale and Bill. The plan is they're going to both do whatever they do.
1: Mm-hmm. Unpack some topics. And...
0: Mm-hmm. Dale will be listening, so I'm going to be texting you soon there, figuring out, hey, what song do you want to pick? Because he usually has this. I think sometimes Bill almost forgets that part. Like, I think it's a big deal. Dale's picking a song, you know.
1: Oh, sure it is. Mm-hmm. And, his weekly pick.
0: Mm-hmm. You know. It's not a big deal at Ainsley and I are picking music this morning other than that one, but, you know, we're going to try and do some stuff you want to hear.
1: That's right.
0: Yeah. So
1: awesome.
0: You'll have to get your big list out there, too. Anyway, we'll continue. What should we do first? Oh, let's do this. I haven't heard this in, like, since I was...
1: Oh, cool.
0: ...in Winnipeg. Well, no, I must have played this. I've got the album, the actual vinyl album. Some David Bowie.
1: Oh, I've got a head nod happening.
0: Oh, there you go. You do, too?
1: Yeah.
0: Not a headache. This is from David Bowie.

0: 617, 517 in Saskatchewan. Barbara Streisand.
1: Yes.
0: She is a multi-talented, multi-faceted. She does a lot of things.
1: She does.
0: Besides just singing. Mm-hmm. She's been in some movies. Meet the Fockers comes to mind, top of mind. And now she's written her first children's book.
1: Oh.
0: Mm-hmm. It's called And By the Way. And features a story that's inspired by her love for her grandchildren.
1: Mm.
0: She says she's called Gamma Barbara, is what her grandchildren call her. And one of her favorite activities is reading picture books together. So anyway, she went ahead and wrote a book.
1: Mm.
0: She says for other parents and grandparents to read with their little ones. She's 84 years old.
1: Yes.
0: You found that?
1: Mm-hmm.
0: So, The Funny Girl, is that another movie she was in?
1: Yeah, that sounds right.
0: Uh-huh. Very talented woman, it seems. I don't know. I think I would totally get the book if I had little ones and...
1: Wasn't she, dating the original, our Prime Minister, Trudeau? Like, Trudeau's dad?
0: Oh.
1: Yeah.
0: Way yes, back. I think you're
1: mm-hmm.
0: right.
1: Uh-huh.
0: Mm-hmm.
1: It's kind of like, you know, that would have been almost like the now Trudeau with, what's her name?
0: Katie.
1: Yeah.
0: Mm-hmm.
1: It's like, really?
0: I recently saw a headline saying that they were going to start putting down roots.
1: Whoa.
0: Trudeau and Katie. I'm not sure what that means.
1: I'm kind of interested for some reason. I just find it, I don't know, like, I guess they're just two people, right?
0: They are. It's just it's a different sort of mashup that doesn't commonly happen, I guess.
1: No, but it's, I don't know.
0: Mm-hmm.
1: Yeah, good for them, I guess. You know, want everybody happy.
0: Yes.
1: If you like him or not. I don't know if you like her or not. I just.
0: a lot of people don't.
1: No, but. And he's not even the prime minister anymore.
0: No, but he was.
1: Yeah. I don't know.
0: I still see the window stickers on people's vehicles.
1: Oh.
0: Anyway, yeah, the book's called And By the Way. That's from Barbara Streisand. And, it's maybe something to check out.
1: If I was thinking, I would have played something from her, but maybe later.
0: Oh, yeah, we got time.
1: Oh.
0: We got gobs of time.
1: Well, until 7:45.
0: Yeah,
1: until then. 7:45 in Saskatchewan, yeah. How about some Dr. Hook?

0: 23 minutes after 6 after 5 in Saskatchewan. Nice to have everybody joining us for Sing Along Friday.
1: Mm-hmm.
0: Motley Crue?
1: Yes.
0: I guess there's been some talk in the past where they'll be doing live performances and being accused of using backing tracks during their live shows.
1: Backing tracks?
0: Backing tracks. Where they're like, there's stuff there that's not really happening, that's pre-recorded.
1: Oh.
0: Yeah. Guess it's happened. Mick Mars even made that claim when he sued the band after they fired him. But I guess Nikki Sixx is putting the controversy to rest, saying they do use the backing tracks, but not the way that they're being accused of. Like, not the singing or whatever, just maybe, you know, some of the instruments, saxophones, orchestra stuff.
1: Sure. That's understandable.
0: Queen did that, yeah, for their live stuff, too. Like,
1: I think lots of artists do that.
0: Do that now, yeah.
1: Mm-hmm. Never mind a little bit of lip syncing.
0: Yes.
1: Mm-hmm.
0: But they're saying they're not doing the lips.
1: Yeah.
0: They're just doing everything else. That's 100% live other than...
1: backtracking.
0: You know. Mm-hmm.
1: Okay.
0: So it's... I guess it's something that can work.
1: And I would think that's kind of part and parcel. Like when you're talking orchestra sounds or saxophone, I mean, they're all playing an instrument or singing or whatever, right?
0: How many people can you have there? And especially if it's like for one song.
1: Yeah.
0: You know, you're going to have the whole symphony orchestra or something like in there.
1: I think that makes sense, but we're always looking for to poke holes.
0: Oh, yeah. As we usually do.
1: Yes, we do.
0: Well, you'd think that it's, I don't know. It's always easier to look at it from this side.
1: Oh, definitely.
0: We're Sing Along Friday.

0: So Trump was recently in Turkey. Recently, like last month.
1: Recently in Turkey or recently at Turkey?
0: Zing. I'm going to go with both. Final answer. But this story is about him being in Turkey. Mm-hmm. And while he was there, he had to, you know, use the washroom. Because he'd be having meals and, you know, living. And allegedly, none of his waste stays on foreign soil.
1: He takes his poop with him?
0: He takes his poop.
1: Like I do with my dog?
0: Yes. But not the same way. But yes.
1: Well, there must be some way he's doing it. Is it a Tupperware container? What's he doing?
0: He's got his own. Oh, goodness. He's got his own.
1: Oh, my goodness.
0: presidential throne.
1: Oh. Okay.
0: That, I guess, goes along in the plane or whatnot. He's got his own facilities.
1: Uh-huh. And, so it's like, just a minute, I've got to go and have a poop in the plane.
0: They're saying it's collected in his personal toilet system, whatever that means,
1: uh-huh.
0: and then watched hawk-like by accompanying members of the Secret Service with pegs on their nose. Yeah, and it's a long-established security protocol.
1: The life of the rich and famous.
0: I know. We have no idea.
1: I have no idea what happens
0: just
1: to my poop.
0: Just a regular civilian over here.
1: Flush it down. I don't care what happens to it.
0: I don't want it back.
1: No.
0: Mm-mm. I don't want to take it with me
1: mm-hmm.
0: anywhere. Bizarrely, this is a long-standing security protocol. So what it does is it prevents exploitation of the president's biological matter, just in case foreign intelligence wishes to wade through the day before's excreted meals, hoping to find something they can use against the U.S.
1: I guess if you could see that there was some kind of medical problem,
0: you could exploit.
1: You know, he's got cancer or something. Then, you know, like that could really.
0: That's
1: not good, right?
0: That's true. Yeah. Huh. In 2006, George W. Reportedly employed similar security measures during a visit to Vienna. And even his toilet paper was flown back to the United States.
1: Ugh.
0: That's news.
1: I wonder what kind of toilet paper he uses. They use that stuff that sometimes you go to an establishment and it's thinner than the thinnest paper it could be. And it's like, it doesn't matter how much you wad it up, it's still the thinnest.
0: Yes.
1: We laugh now.
0: Oh, we laugh because we're
1: not
0: having.
1: I was in one of those places the other day, and it's like, this is why I normally don't leave my stuff here. Wow.
0: Oh, that's terrible for us humans.
1: Yeah, especially, like you say, if you fold it like 100 times and it's still like.
0: Fingers going through.
1: I can see through it still.
0: Yes.
1: Like, that should be illegal.
0: Well, you'd think by 2026 we would have some certain standards, but. Clearly, if you look around the world, we don't.
1: You know what? We need to figure out what the three seashells are.
0: Ah. What is that? Demolition Man.
1: I think so, yeah.
0: Sandra Bullock.
1: Mm-hmm.
0: Mm-hmm.
1: She wasn't using it, though. She would have been, I guess, but she knew what would have known what it was.
0: Yes.
1: Right? Yeah. But Rocky didn't.
0: Mm-hmm.
1: Well, he wasn't Rocky there, but Adrian, or whatever. Was he Adrian?
0: What?
1: Hmm? What was
0: in Rocky?
1: Yes.
0: His girlfriend was Adrian.
1: Oh, okay. So then he would have done that. Yo, Adrian, or something. I don't know. How did we get from, you were saying presents. I was trying to figure out, how did we stray this time?
0: From bringing poop back to the country.
1: Yeah. Well, so I was trying to figure out, he must have the really nice pillowy stuff.
0: Oh, I'm sure he's got the luxurious whatever it is. Best of the best.
1: I wonder, does he have a wiper?
0: Oh, like as in he wouldn't do his own wiping?
1: Yeah.
0: Oh, goodness. Can you imagine?
1: Just to be gross before we do the weather.
0: That is gross.
1: I was reading on some of that. I guess the queens and kings and all that from way, way, way back. Sometimes they'd be on the throne, like their literal, not the poopy throne, but the normal throne for long engagements. And it actually was a poopy throne. You just didn't know.
0: Really?
1: They could do whatever they wanted. They had, like, for the ladies, they'd have a big enough dress. You could have somebody underneath there doing whatever too to help.
0: Oh my, gross!
1: Mm-hmm.
0: Oh, cool.
1: Yeah, I just thought that's not a nice little thought as we do the weather.
0: Well, thanks for throwing that in there.
1: Well, for one thing, I can promise, though, no poop in the weather. Well, but don't look up with your mouth open. The forecast for Swan River Dolphin, sunny this morning, then a mix of sun and cloud with a chance of showers this afternoon. High 23, humidex 25, a UVM of 6 or high. Partly cloudy overnight, chance of showers in the evening, and a low of 9. Tomorrow, increasing cloudiness in the morning, high 23, humidex 25, a UVM of 7 or high. But overnight, and a low of 8. Sunday, sunny, high of 25, low of 12. Monday, high of 24, low of 12. Tuesday, high of 26. For Deep Bomb Minnedosa, sunny today, mix of sun and cloud in the afternoon, high of 23, humidex 25, a UV index of 6 or high. Clearing late this evening and a low of 9. Tomorrow, increasing cloudiness in the morning, high of 23, humidex 25, a UV index of 7 or high. Clear overnight and a low of 8. Sunday, sunny, high of 25, low of 12. Monday, high of 24, low of 12. And Tuesday, a high of 26. For Verdon Oak Lake, sunny today, mix of sun and cloud this afternoon, high of 24, humidex 26, a UV index of 6 or high. Clearing late in the evening and a low of 9. Tomorrow, increasing cloudiness in the morning, high 23, humidex 25, a UV index of 7 or high. Clear overnight and a low of 8. Sunday, sunny, high of 25, low of 12. Monday, high of 24, low of 12. And Tuesday, a high of 26. For Gimli Arbor, sunny today, mix of sun and cloud this afternoon, high of 24, humidex 26, a UV index of 7 or high. Clearing late in the evening and a low of 12. Saturday, increasing cloudiness in the morning, high of 25, humidex 27, a UV index of 7 or high, clear overnight and a low of 11. Sunday, sunny, high of 25, low of 13, Monday, high of 24, low of 14, and Tuesday, a high of 27. And for Esther, hazy sunny today, mix of sun and cloud near noon, winds gusting from 30 to 50 kilometers an hour this morning, high of 22, UV index of 6 or high, partly cloudy overnight, low of 10. Tomorrow, mix of sun and cloud with a chance of showers in the afternoon. High of 22, UV index 6 or high. Clear overnight, low of 9. Sunday, mix of sun and cloud, high of 22, low of 9. Monday, high of 24, low of 10. And Tuesday, a high of 23. Let's take a look at temperatures around the listening area. Esterhazy and Swan River tied at 10 degrees. Gimli's got you guys beat, unfortunately. They're a balmy 12, which is pretty nice. Verdon Oak Lake and Nipah Minnedosa tied at 9 degrees. Now in the background, Dale and I have been like trying to figure out his song. And I said, I'm going to play a Dire Straits song that he hasn't heard in ages.
0: Oh.
1: Now he was saying $10, he says, so I think we won $10. He thought it was Walk of Life. It's not. Do you know what this is without looking? Somebody's
0: yes.
1: got, huh? Yeah?
0: Yes.
1: They've got industrial disease. Haven't heard that in ages. Enjoy.

0: Dire Straits and Industrial Disease. You remember that song?
1: I do.
0: Okay, see?
1: Yes, but I couldn't have named the title.
0: No, it was, you know, a lot of people play The Money for Nothing. That's probably the most popular one, but this was very popular at the time, too. Let's talk some of the crazy drivers that you see on the streets. You wonder sometimes what they're going through their heads when they're driving?
1: Mm-hmm.
0: What do you think is going through their heads?
1: Well, sometimes I think nothing.
0: Well, yeah, that could
1: not be. I think nothing. I think nothing's going through their head. Or, I mean, even myself, I'll be driving and your mind wanders.
0: Mm-hmm.
1: We're supposed to be 100% focused, but we're humans.
0: Yeah.
1: You start thinking of something, right?
0: Some of the things people are thinking are, like, making fun of the other people. Is using the blinkers, leaving them at the mercy of others.
1: What?
0: Versus one? Well, I'm not really sure.
1: Oh.
0: How about the sirens are an ambulance's way of saying, slow down in front of me.
1: Oh, goodness.
0: I've seen that with a lot of these lately. I've been seeing a lot of these cops chasing people. And, you know, and they're coming behind just somebody else. The lights are flashing and the sirens have to be really loud. And it's like, don't you realize there's a cop coming behind you?
1: Right.
0: So then they have to hit the horn and you can hear them. Come on, get out of the way. It's like, get out of the way.
1: Yes.
0: Yeah.
1: We're supposed to.
0: Mm-hmm.
1: Yeah.
0: And then I'll see some, like, they'll be on a highway somewhere in the States, and way ahead, the guys, you know, the people that are driving must really be watching what's going on in their rearview mirrors, and they just pull over.
1: Right.
0: Like, way ahead. It's like, that's really the way it should be, but.
1: And that, well, we should be paying attention and looking all around us, mm-hmm. right?
0: Yeah. Here's something they're probably thinking, too. Randomly switching lanes keeps all the other cars honest. Oh. Have you ever seen that where they're just this lane, that lane, that lane?
1: Jeepers.
0: Mm. Oh, my. How about this? If God didn't want us to text while driving, why did he give us knees?
1: Oh, dear.
0: Have you seen anybody lately texting while they're driving?
1: I've seen people on their phones. I don't know. I couldn't say if it was texting or.
0: Yeah. But I've seen a couple of younger ones.
1: Holding their phone. And,
0: yes.
1: Yeah.
0: It's like, obviously the cops aren't out enough to.
1: Well, or it's,
0: you know, and I know,
1: at that moment to see,
0: I know,
1: it,
0: we
1: right?
0: We can all be, yeah. I'm sure, you know, it's happened here or there sometimes.
1: Yes.
0: Here's a good one. Don't tap the horn like it's Morse code. Blast it. Beep, beep, beep, beep, beep. Just
1: well,
0: land it like a trucker.
1: But there's a polite, beep, beep. You know, when somebody's at a red light and it turns green and they're paused and they're looking out the window or, you know, the side and they didn't see it right away. Just a friendly little beep, beep. Boop. You know,
0: boop, yeah.
1: Like, hey, get your attention, not meh.
0: Yeah. Complete stops are for the weak.
1: What?
0: Complete stops are for the weak.
1: Jeepers.
0: Seen that too, where they just.
1: It's not even a roll through.
0: No, yeah, they'll give you a good ticket for that. I remember, like,
1: yes.
0: I guess, again, smaller towns, a lot of times we get away with stuff that isn't good, because then when you go to the bigger cities, and they, like, they'll just nail
1: you've
0: you.
1: You've got
0: for that.
1: Bad habits.
0: Oh, yes.
1: Yes.
0: Mm-hmm. Yeah, I don't know what else. Oh, how can I read your bumper sticker if I'm not right up on your butt? You ever seen someone's bumper stickers? It's like, you have to get so close to read them.
1: You do, yes.
0: It's
1: handy to be in a drive-thru, and you can creep right up.
0: But it is interesting, especially if you get really close and then you find out it has something to do with following too close.
1: Yes.
0: It's like, oh, you didn't give me.
1: But I couldn't read it from back there.
0: That's right.
1: I didn't know what it said.
0: Mm-hmm.
1: Okay. Oh, this is my jam.
0: This is your jam. And then the next song will be your song.
1: Oh.
0: I'm trying to go like a little bit rockier, a little bit less rockier.
1: Nice.
0: Maybe
1: nice
0: some
1: mix.
0: A little bit country stuff. I don't know. By the end of the show, it'll all be done. And it won't matter what I played, right? Unless somebody really liked it. And then they stopped and said, I wrote number 3 of your whole pick this morning was great. It's like, number 3? What was that?

0: Okay, so I learned a new word.
1: Oh my. Were you mad when you learned it?
0: No.
1: Oh, because I've learned new words too, but you haven't said them here yet. What's the word?
0: Portmanteau. Portmanteau.
1: That almost could be a place.
0: That, yes. Where did you grow up? Oh, portmanteau.
1: That's right,
0: No, it's
1: Like
0: actually
1: Kathmandu.
0: portmanteau.
1: Yes, that's what I was kind of thinking, except it's not the same, but it's got the same kind of rhythm.
0: Yes, it does.
1: Yeah.
0: Yes.
1: Where?
0: I was a very good squirrel. Squirrel. So portmanteau is what you get when you mash up words like brunch, breakfast,
1: And lunch
0: lunch
1: is a portmanteau.
0: is a portmanteau. Yeah, glamping.
1: No, really?
0: Portmanteau.
1: Huh.
0: Yes. Why am I saying that?
1: I
0: Like
1: don't know. Because
0: spork. Spork is another one. Hangry. Hungry and angry.
1: Yeah.
0: Yeah. That is what it turns out spam may stand for.
1: Oh.
0: It's a portmanteau. Lots thought it was an acronym where every letter stands for a word. Salted pork aggregated meat is one theory. Shoulder pork and meat. But actually, what is coming to light is that it's really spiced ham, spam, portmanteau.
1: Yeah.
0: Are you following?
1: Yeah, I'm like blown away.
0: Well, it's an
1: This is,
0: age-long question.
1: well, I'm glad this wasn't the Monday morning because it's like, whoa, that would have been a lot to take in first thing after sleeping in on the weekend.
0: So, folks that worked at Spam were saying, there are some questions that continually plague man over time. Questions like, is there intelligent life beyond Earth? And what's the meaning of the Spam brand name? But yes, spiced ham. I did not know that.
1: No, I didn't either. It's well, it's things you learn that, maybe at coffee time we can share with, the regular mortals, mere mortals.
0: Civilians, if you will.
1: There you go. The non-early radio people.
0: Yeah. But it's been around for like 80, 89 years.
1: Oh,
0: It's
1: 89.
0: crazy. And as of 2026, folks are still buying it.
1: Okay. Oh, the spam.
0: The spam, yeah.
1: Ah, okay. I wasn't really sure where you're going with that.
0: Oh.
1: Here's your rock and roll pick.
0: Oh, cool.
1: Actually, it is called rock and roll. Rock and roll hoochie coo? What the heck is that? But it's a good song.
0: It is.

0: don't know if you noticed, we caught you singing.
1: I was humming.
0: We were all humming.
1: It's a good one.
0: There's no at the end.
1: No.
0: Huh.
1: You did it.
0: Yeah. Let's talk some strange stuff, nerd news, I guess, for this morning. They're saying that the sharpest images ever captured from the sun were just taken by a solar telescope in Hawaii.
1: Oh.
0: Mm-hmm. Thought you're not supposed to look at the sun, especially through a telescope. This must be special.
1: I was just thinking, must be.
0: Yeah. They say the results are incredible. New pictures revealed how dynamic the surface of the sun really is. They say it's like a whirlpool of superheated plasma bursts churning all around the sun.
1: That's not weird.
0: No, not at all. They're saying it could explain or help explain the origins of solar storms that can disrupt satellites and power grids on the Earth.
1: Like, when we really think about space and the moon and the sun and
0: Star Trek.
1: Tide and, Star Trek. It's just wild.
0: Yeah.
1: Mm-hmm.
0: They're saying the swirling motion may be why the sun's outer atmosphere reaches temperatures of over 1 million degrees Celsius.
1: Wow.
0: Can't fathom that.
1: No.
0: Because we know how hot it can be if you stand outside for a little bit on a hot day, like a sunny day.
1: People were frying eggs in France.
0: Mm-hmm. It's still crazy temperatures there.
1: Yes.
0: Like yesterday and I think today again. It's just unfortunate.
1: But they've ditched their negative view of the air conditioners. Everybody's getting air conditioners. You get an air conditioner.
0: Yeah.
1: Mm-hmm.
0: Mm-hmm. Who doesn't want one of those?
1: Oh,
0: what else we got here? Here's one that the growers will like. Ainsley.
1: Yes.
0: Dale. Vicky. Who else are our listeners out there?
1: Mm-hmm.
0: Scientists have discovered that avocado trees... Well, do you know what SDMYB is?
1: SDMYB.
0: Yes, it's a new term. Well, you better start getting used to it. Come on.
1: Okay.
0: You know what the...
1: okay.
0: What's the other term we always use?
1: Pick one.
0: Well, I don't know. But anyway.
1: STMYB?
0: STMYB.
1: Okay, I have no idea.
0: It's actually a gene. They're saying that the avocado trees can switch between male and female flower phases twice a year.
1: Whoa,
0: did
1: really?
0: You know that?
1: No.
0: This thing is very progressive.
1: Wow.
0: Hmm. Wonder if anybody else out there knew that.
1: So I wonder if it can self-pollinate.
0: Well, that's what I'm wondering. They say it's from this gene, this STMYB.
1: Hmm.
0: It appears to control the timing. They say avocado flowers open twice over 2 days. At first, they function as females, and then later as males in different tree types nearby follow opposite schedules to encourage cross-pollination.
1: Right. Huh. That's pretty interesting.
0: Yeah. It is. Because I, growing up, it's like I didn't realize there are guy trees and girl trees and stuff like that.
1: Yes. Even the plants have boy and girl.
0: Mm-hmm.
1: And parts, I was going to say.
0: But. So how does that normally work, though? Like, if you had trees down your street, aren't they normally just the one?
1: Female flowers, you mean?
0: Well, whatever,
1: Where you're making, they're making the fruit.
0: Maybe.
1: Mm-hmm.
0: I don't know.
1: Like apple trees.
0: Okay.
1: The flowers on an apple tree.
0: Okay.
1: Every flower becomes an apple, in theory.
0: But what about some of the trees that don't seem to do stuff like that, like apple trees or orange trees? Like, I don't know any apple or orange trees in town here.
1: I have an apple tree. You don't know any?
0: I guess we do. I guess we've got apple trees. Some of them are quite the apple trees.
1: And no, we don't generally have orange trees here. However, people can grow lemons and like different citrus and overwinter them, and there's ways.
0: Okay.
1: Mm-hmm.
0: Mm. Yeah. We'll have to just talk about it on the B channel while we, listen to this song, and then Aiden is going to have the news.
1: Okay.
0: I think if I get it done quick enough, look for the synoptic overview for the weather.
1: Alrighty.
0: Plus more great music after this. Well, this is one of the songs.

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1: From the national newsroom of CJ Radio, I'm Aiden Sparks. Severe weather that hit Manitoba and Saskatchewan over 2 days in June has caused at least $840 million in insured losses. The Insurance Bureau of Canada says most claims are for hail and flood damage, including sewer backups. The June 9th and 10th storms brought grapefruit-sized hail, heavy rain, and at least one tornado in Manitoba. The Bureau says catastrophic weather events are becoming more frequent and more expensive, putting pressure on future insurance premiums. Final damage totals could still rise. A U.S. Senate committee has voted to hold Dr. Anthony Fauci in contempt of Congress after he refused to answer questions about his handling of the COVID-19 pandemic. Fauci invoked his Fifth Amendment right more than 100 times at a hearing last week. Republican Senator Rand Paul says Fauci had no risk of federal prosecution because he received a pardon from former President Joe Biden. Fauci and Democrats argue he still had reason to fear self-incrimination. The referral now goes to the Justice Department. Prime Minister Mark Carney says his government remains loyal to Canada's supply management system as trade talks continue with the United States. Speaking in Saguenay, Quebec, Carney said supply management helps stabilize prices and protect small farms. He pointed to the Liberals' candidate in the Chicoutimi-Lefjord by-election, former dairy producer Daniel Gobeil, as proof of that commitment. The comments came as Canadian trade officials were in Washington for talks less than 2 weeks before President Donald Trump's next round of tariffs is set to begin. Flooding in the Parkland region has forced Gilbert Plains Country Club to close for the rest of the season after more than 8 inches of rain fell overnight in late June. General Manager Scott McCallum says water reached the clubhouse, cart sheds, and other buildings, leaving behind heavy silt and a massive cleanup. He says the flooding was unlike anything the course has seen before, with fast-moving water washing out parts of the property and carrying golf carts into the river. The course is now focused on recovery instead of reopening this year. That's a look at news. Weather is next.
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4: They're looking at the synoptic overview. They're saying hazy conditions will continue across much of the prairies as an upper level flows through spread fire wildfire smoke through much of the upper atmosphere over the next couple days. Air quality should be mostly unaffected, however, as the smoke is expected to largely stay aloft. There will be a balance over southwest Saskatchewan between the flow advecting smoke into the area, combating the overflow from the ridge over southeast Saskatchewan. Also saying no bulletins are out, but this bears watching. The forecast for Swan River Dolphin, sunny this morning, then a mix of sun and cloud with a chance of showers this afternoon. High 23, humidex 25, a UV index of 6 or high. Partly cloudy overnight, chance of showers in the evening, and a low of 9. Tomorrow, increasing cloudiness in the morning, high 23, humidex 25, a UV index of 7 or high. Clear overnight and a low of 8. Sunday, sunny, high of 25, low of 12. Monday, high of 24, low of 12. Tuesday, high of 26. 41 Minnedosa. Sunny today, mix of sun and cloud in the afternoon, high of 23, humidex 25, a UV index of 6 or high. Clearing late this evening and a low of 9. Tomorrow, increasing cloudiness in the morning, high of 23, humidex 25, a UV index of 7 or high. Clear overnight and a low of 8. Sunday, sunny, high of 25, low of 12. Monday, high of 24, low of 12. And Tuesday, a high of 26. For Verdon Oak Lake, sunny today, mix of sun and cloud this afternoon, high of 24, humidex 26, a UV index of 6 or high. clear late in the evening and a low of 9. Tomorrow, increasing cloudiness in the morning, high 23, humidex 25, a UV index of 7 or high, clear overnight and a low of 8. Sunday, sunny, high of 25, low of 12. Monday, high of 24, low of 12. And Tuesday, a high of 26. For Gimli Arbor, sunny today, mix of sun and cloud this afternoon, high of 24, humidex 26, a UV index of 7 or high, clearing late in the evening and a low of 12. Saturday, increasing cloudiness in the morning, high of 25, humidex 27, a UV index of 7 or high, clear overnight and a low of 11. Sunday, sunny, high of 25, low of 13. Monday, high of 24, low of 14. And Tuesday, a high of 27. And for Esther, hazy sunny today, mix of sun and cloud near noon, winds gusting from 30 to 50 kilometers an hour this morning, high of 22, UV index of 6 or high, partly cloudy overnight, low of 10. Tomorrow, mix of sun and cloud with a chance of showers in the afternoon, high of 22, UV index 6 or high, clear overnight and a low of 9. Sunday, mix of sun and cloud, high of 22, low of 9, Monday, high of 24, low of 10, and Tuesday, a high of 23. Let's take a look at the temperatures in the listing area. Esther Hazy, you're sitting at 11 degrees. Gimli Arborg, Verdon Oak Lake tied at 8. Nepal Minnedosa, you're at 13. And Swan River sitting at 10 degrees.
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0: 10 minutes after 7, after 6 in Saskatchewan on this sing-along Friday. An unfortunate story, although not fatal, about a 72-year-old woman in B.C. Apparently, she was an hour and a half from a small town, Lillooet. I'm not exactly sure where that was. She was, yeah, an hour and 45 minutes from that town. And a grizzly bear attack. Yikes.
1: Yikes, that's not good.
0: And yes, Conservation Officer Service received a report from the RCMP, that was at the beginning of August, that a woman had been attacked in this remote area. And so they said they responded immediately by helicopter with a 3-member predator attack response team. Not exactly sure what that entails. Along with a search and rescue medic, ER doctor, and a fire crew in the area. The woman was airlifted by BC Ambulance to Vancouver General. And so then conservation officers returned to, so like I say, not fatal. I don't exactly know what injuries, I don't have details on that, but she lived. Conservation officers returned to the site to collect evidence and retrieve her personal belongings. Now the investigation and her statement, or combined with her statement rather, led the team to believe this was a defensive attack by a female grizzly. Just the word grizzly is freaky. With at least one cub. So that's where this was her defense mechanism. She wasn't just attacking the woman for no reason, is the thinking
1: there. That's
0: always
1: good. Yeah.
0: You know what I mean? So they confirmed they will not be removing or killing any bears or setting up any capture devices. That's not the go forward, because this was a bear's natural reaction. That made sense to me. But they did put up signs in the area as a precaution. So we had recently talked about black bears, because there was another situation with them. And with black bears, there was a certain response. Now with grizzlies, a little bit different. So I looked this up, and I have taken bear awareness training. But when a person's not, I don't go hiking very often. We live in bear country. Everybody knows.
1: Yeah.
0: We have bears all over the provinces. Yeah. But unless you're in those areas, I'm not consciously thinking about what my response may be. So they say if you encounter a grizzly bear, you're supposed to, number one, stay calm.
1: Oh,
0: like, okay,
1: sure.
0: That's a problem. Do not panic, scream, or make sudden moves. Okay, well, I would probably freeze out of fear, so that's one. Do not run.
1: Uh-huh.
0: We've learned that. Bears can run fast, and running triggers a chase, right? So you're supposed to keep face forward the bear, but don't look him in the eye. Like, this would need to be practiced before a person goes in the bushes.
1: Just like a fire drill.
0: Definitely just like a fire
1: Especially
0: drill.
1: Especially before you go in the bushes.
0: This is what
1: you know what I'm saying?
0: Yes, I'm on with you. With you. So you're supposed to back away slowly, but make sure the bear has an escape route. I don't know how you would change that. They say speak softly, talk in a calm, low voice so it knows you are human, and not prey. And then they make yourself big. That remains the same. You stand tall, wave your arms slowly. If you're in a group, stay all close together. It says, pick up children. I'm thinking, what are you, throwing the children first?
1: Yeah, I guess you're supposed to, like, when I start running,
0: awful.
1: Going, I'm supposed to grab a child while I'm still, you know, running.
0: Oh, jeepers.
1: Instead of just pushing them out of the way.
0: Now, they do say that many times when the bear starts charging, they bluff.
1: Oh, yeah.
0: So you're supposed to stand your ground. And
1: Ooh.
0: Definitely not, like, you're not supposed to run away, because then the chase is on.
1: Oh, yes, like my little dog.
0: Now, let's just imagine that for a second.
1: Yeah, I'm imagining already.
0: So you and I are in the bushes. We've already practiced
1: spray,
0: this. That's right. We've got
1: the
0: our bear
1: bells,
0: spray.
1: Yeah.
0: That's right, because we know what to do.
1: Yes.
0: Suddenly, boom, there's a grizzly. Now, of course, you're in front.
1: Why am I in front?
0: Because I've backed up behind you
1: already. But you're supposed to stand beside me and look really big. He's a little shorter than I am.
0: But so the bear starts charging us.
1: That's where I push you in front. Save me, Ainsley. You're a mom. You have to get your mom.
0: I would already be behind you.
1: Your mom's instinct's supposed to kick in there.
0: But so the grizzly is charging us, and we're just standing our ground and not moving. And then the bear, just psych. You know, it stops running and...
1: I'm just wondering, is there what if a little bit of pee comes out?
0: Well, I think that would just remain between the two of us.
1: But, I'm thinking, don't they have an acute sense of Oh.
0: We would not tell anybody if
1: well,
0: a woman
1: to
0: pee came
1: tell
0: out.
1: Anybody, but I'm just saying,
0: I would
1: did they tell
0: not.
1: You that too? Try not to pee? Because
0: it doesn't say that, no.
1: No. Well, I'm just thinking, doesn't that like marking your territory or something? And then makes them even just like staring them in the face?
0: Oh, goodness. I don't think so.
1: Well, why do, like, don't they mark everywhere they go? Light goes up, be here, light goes up.
0: I think bears, I don't know. I wasn't under the impression that bears do that.
1: Okay.
0: Yeah, it's more of a
1: dog thing?
0: Dog and, well, I don't know.
1: And human thing. You know us boys.
0: Oh, dear.
1: Let's have a pee fight.
0: Yes. A pee fight?
1: Yes.
0: I can write my name faster than you.
1: Uh-huh.
0: Mm-hmm.
1: In the snow, in the sand, in the creek, but it's hard to read.
0: Yes, true.
1: Yes.

0: We got a friend with Mark and Ainsley on CJ Radio.
1: You sure do.
0: And Bill and Dale when they come in about 20 minutes from now. They do their thing, whatever they're talking about. Should be interesting. Let's do this.

0: like we could do back in the day for 7th of August already.
1: Wow.
0: Huh. We're waiting for summer, and now it's like winter almost.
1: Oh, Mark.
0: Shh. Hey, winter is not a four-letter word.
1: No, it's not.
0: I don't know how many letters are in it, but it's not four.
1: No.
0: Probably can't count that high. 34 years ago, 1992, the Clint Eastwood Western Unforgiven hit theaters.
1: Mm.
0: I don't think I've seen that.
1: I don't think I did either.
0: Does every movie he did have a gun in it?
1: Hmm.
0: That's a question.
1: That is a good question.
0: Uh-huh. Then we'll find out he doesn't like guns. 30 years ago, 1996, NASA scientists announced there was possible life on Mars.
1: Hmm.
0: 3.6 billion years ago.
1: Oh.
0: Huh. Wow. That's a long time ago. 29 years ago, 1997, Garth Brooks put on a free concert in the New York Central Park.
1: Fun.
0: Drew between about 250 and 750,000 fans.
1: Wow.
0: Police estimated the crowd at 250. Promoters, of course,
1: said
0: it was 750, yes.
1: Gotcha.
0: Oh, 21 years ago, 2005, ABC News anchor Peter Jennings died.
1: Mm.
0: Lung cancer, 67 years old.
1: Wow.
0: I think we all knew who that was.
1: Mm-hmm.
0: Mm-hmm. Wow. 21 years ago, 2005, Mark Cohen was shot in the head by a guy trying to carjack his van.
1: Goodness.
0: Downtown Denver. He did not die, though. Eventually made a full recovery.
1: Hmm.
0: You know him for his huge hit song, Walking in Memphis.
1: Oh, yes.
0: Oh, maybe we'll play that later. 19 years ago, 2007, the Jonas Brothers released their self-titled second album, Hold On.
1: Hmm.
0: Oh, it featured that. Hold On, SOS, Year 3000. I don't know if I know what that is. I guess it doesn't matter.
1: You'd know the songs if you heard them.
0: Oh, probably.
1: Mm-hmm.
0: Birthdays today. Some of these famous people are having birthdays along with you, if that's you doing it. Abby Cornish is 44.
1: Abby Cornish.
0: She's the love interest in the Jack Ryan series.
1: Okay.
0: It's John's girlfriend, I guess.
1: Hmm.
0: Charlize Theron's 51. They say Calypso in the Odyssey.
1: Nah. She's been in some other things.
0: Yeah, it? Way better stuff than that, whatever that is. Okay. Ramon Estevez, 63.
1: Hmm.
0: That's older brother of Charlie Sheen, younger brother of Emilio Estevez, star of The Dead Zone. That's he was the teenage boy with camera.
1: With camera?
0: Yeah, that's his. You know, sometimes they'll say that guy standing beside tree.
1: Oh, yes.
0: He was teenage boy with camera.
1: Oh, gotcha.
0: Mm-hmm. Ooh, David Duchovny, 66, Fox Mulder, on The X-Files. Anybody else? Oh, Wayne Knight is 71. That's Jerry's chubby arc enemy, Newman.
1: Oh, what's his real name?
0: Wayne Knight.
1: I did not know that.
0: He's also the guy in that dies on the original Jurassic Park, wasn't he? Where he had the... He was trying to take off, and he had the DNA stuff in those little glass jars or whatever it was. And takes off in the Jeep, and the Jurassic Park guys get him.
1: Your impressions are great.
0: Well, they're, I guess you have to see them. Today's National Water Balloon Day. Didn't know that.
1: Oh, fun.
0: Should have brought one. Don't want to give anybody any ideas. Any other days today? I thought it was International Beer Day. We talked a little bit about that yesterday.
1: Mm-hmm, mm-hmm.
0: So...
1: They've got some newfangled water balloons now. You just have to put them over the hose, and then when you pull it off, it self-ties.
0: Well, that's good, because
1: highly recommend.
0: Try and tie a balloon.
1: Oh, I know.
0: Not fun. Sing Along Friday continues.

0: couple minutes till weather time. The States is having a really hard go, or shall I say,
1: like what's Trump
0: a loose
1: or?
0: Go.
1: A loose go?
0: Well, they just got through the cycle, or not through. They're experiencing the cyclospora. That's the
1: deadly diarrhea.
0: The deadly
1: explosive.
0: Yes. They also are dealing now with a salmonella outbreak. 27 U.S. states. Allegedly, none of the affected jalapenos made it to Canada.
1: Not a big jalapenos eater, so I'm good.
0: I am. But,
1: but
0: jalapenos in my house, I grew.
1: Okay.
0: Mm-hmm. Grew, and I have some pickled.
1: Is that even legal?
0: It is.
1: So
0: even
1: you
0: in
1: say...
0: town. No, there's no bylaw against it. I'm
1: laughing. No, I was talking like some federal law or something like that.
0: Oh.
1: What about the jalapeno growers of Canada and America?
0: What about them?
1: Well, are they happy you're growing them? And you can't buy them from them. Just wait.
0: Wow.
1: Wait till they some moron comes up with an idea. Let's regulate the jalapenos.
0: So the jalapenos. With salmonella,
1: mm-hmm.
0: you can cook it and get rid of the bacteria. It's a bacteria more than it is a like the cyclospora is a parasite, very different than the salmonella.
1: Mm.
0: But it still causes diarrhea, stomach cramps, nausea, vomiting.
1: You laugh like it's happened before.
0: Goodness.
1: We've all had such...
0: Like I say, allegedly, none of these jalapeno peppers, again, from Mexico, were imported to Canada. Allegedly. I still would be hesitant at this point. But
1: that is one nice thing about if you've got something in your province or in your locale or even like in the country.
0: Like what we don't have to import?
1: Yes.
0: Mm-hmm.
1: As long as we don't contaminate it somehow.
0: Yes. Now they're saying that the contamination happened because like during the irrigation, because they irrigate, they water the plants with
1: don't say it. Okay. Say
0: like
1: it.
0: Poo water. Well, like wastewater. It's not clean. We have standards in Canada. I can speak to that for sure.
1: Okay.
0: And when we irrigate, it must be with a potable water. We can't be irrigating. We don't irrigate crops with wastewater.
1: This is going to push us just a little bit past the weather time, but
0: okay.
1: We don't irrigate with that kind of stuff.
0: No,
1: but I've seen where they've got that poop slinger thing in the field.
0: Poop slinger.
1: Well, they put like all the cow poop on there, and then it's got this big wheel that just flings it up in the air as a tractor drives it.
0: Right.
1: Yes, and that's okay.
0: And then that's fertilizer, but they're and that's being disked in and.
1: Not when I saw it. It was just being thrown every which way, willy-nilly.
0: It does really, really spray out.
1: Yeah.
0: That's what they called, that's what a trucker called the International 13-letter poop spreader.
1: Okay.
0: But he didn't say poop.
1: Okay.
0: Yeah.
1: Hmm.
0: Yeah.
1: You know, like me as a city boy.
0: Mm-hmm.
1: I don't see a difference, but whatever.
0: Yeah, I can see that.
1: Yeah.
0: But
1: What can you see?
0: I can see how you wouldn't see a difference in it.
1: Yeah.
0: Mm-hmm.
1: I still don't see a difference in it.
0: Well, because generally they're doing that end of season.
1: Oh.
0: So they've already pulled the crop off. Then they spray that.
1: Oh.
0: Disc it in, mm-hmm. like they turn it into the soil. Then we get winter. Then the snow comes. Okay. It's different.
1: Oh, I see what you're saying.
0: It's like almost like a... It's processed almost into you, like as it's used as a fertilizer rather than human wastewater being sprayed onto growing crops.
1: Mm-hmm. But then don't they like rinse it off with some clean water later?
0: In Mexico?
1: Yeah.
0: I don't think so. I think that's part of the problem.
1: Okay.
0: Mm-hmm.
1: Let's see weather.
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1: The forecast for Swan River Dolphin, sunny this morning, then a mix of sun and cloud with a chance of showers this afternoon. High 23, Humidex 25, a UV index of 6 or high. Partly cloudy overnight, chance of showers in the evening, and a low of 9. Tomorrow, increasing cloudiness in the morning, high 23, humidex 25, a UV index of 7 or high. Clear overnight, and a low of 8. Sunday, sunny, high of 25, low of 12. Monday, high of 24, low of 12. And Tuesday, high of 26. Deportivo Mendoza. Sunny today, mix of sun and cloud in the afternoon, high of 23, humidex 25, a UV index of 6 or high. Clearing late this evening and a low of 9. Tomorrow, increasing cloudiness in the morning, high of 23, humidex 25, a UV index of 7 or high. Clear overnight and a low of 8. Sunday, sunny, high of 25, low of 12. Monday, high of 24, low of 12. And Tuesday, a high of 26. For Verdon Oak Lake, sunny today, mix of sun and cloud this afternoon, high of 24, humidex 26, a UV index of 6 or high. Clearing late in the evening and a low of 9. Tomorrow, increasing cloudiness in the morning, high of 23, humidex 25, a UV index of 7 or high. Clear overnight and a low of 8. Sunday, sunny, high of 25, low of 12. Monday, high of 24, low of 12. And Tuesday, a high of 26. For Gimli Arbor, sunny today, mix of sun and cloud this afternoon, high of 24, humidex 26, a UV index of 7 or high. Clearing late in the evening and a low of 12. Saturday, increasing cloudiness in the morning, high of 25, humidex 27, a UV index of 7 or high. Clear overnight and a low of 11. Sunday, sunny, high of 25, low of 13. Monday, high of 24, low of 14. And Tuesday, a high of 27. And for Esther, hazy sunny today, mix of sun and cloud near noon. Winds gusting from 30 to 50 kilometers an hour this morning. High of 22, UV index of 6 or high. Partly cloudy overnight, low of 10. Tomorrow, mix of sun and cloud with a chance of showers in the afternoon. High of 22, UV index 6 or high. Clear overnight, and low of 9. Sunday, mix of sun and cloud, high of 22, low of 9. Monday, high of 24, low of 10. And Tuesday, high of 23. Taking a look at temperatures currently in the listening area. Astor Hazy's at 10 degrees. Gimli Arbor 13, Verdon Oak Lake, Nepo and Adosa, you guys are tied at 8, and Swan River sitting at 11 degrees.
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0: You want to try that again? You're singing along to the Cars.
1: Yeah, I was.
0: On the morning show. Yeah, well, that's the whole purpose of Sing Along Friday, isn't it?
1: Yes.
0: Trying to, I know, we're not going to make everybody happy, but
1: wow.
0: There's always that one, right? We're not talking about you at home.
1: No, of course not.
0: How about this? Let's talk about, you know how we're not really sports people, but we do know that they get traded.
1: Oh, yes.
0: You know, there'll be some, I don't understand how that really works or why you'd want to do that, but mm-hmm. I guess if somebody's got the money. Somebody, I guess, was thinking about this a little bit. What if you could be traded at work? Like,
1: oh, yes. You mentioned this at 6. Okay. I was curious about this.
0: The boss could maybe trade you to another employer that wanted your skills.
1: That's a weird concept.
0: Well, I thought, isn't that called getting fired?
1: Or getting, what is it called when you steal somebody from another company and they like scout you or what is this?
0: Headhunters come and find you?
1: Maybe headhunters?
0: I don't know. Like,
1: that sounds
0: I don't know
1: so weird.
0: Yeah. I don't know. They're saying a new poll say 23% of people say they would have a positive reaction to being traded.
1: Well, if you're going to make more money.
0: Yeah. 6% who say they'd love the idea if it happened. I'm just wondering, yeah.
1: I would think that would be varied, though, because if you worked somewhere for, say, 10 years and you've got this work family, because you almost spend more time with your work family than you do your your home family, like more awake hours.
0: What about, and I've never been in this position, but what about those that are part of a union where you can be bumped?
1: Bumped?
0: Bumped. You never heard of that?
1: I've never been part of a union.
0: No, I haven't. Not really either, but okay. I've heard of, I had a friend that worked for CN.
1: Oh, okay.
0: And it was a gal. And
1: not that there's anything wrong with that.
0: No. One day she gets bumped she's scrubbing trains. I don't know what she was doing earlier. Like somebody else that had seniority wanted whatever she was doing.
1: Like demoted, you mean?
0: So they move you around somehow, yes, you know.
1: Job position? Yeah. Oh. And the union, don't they rally against that? Like, don't they defend?
0: Who are they defending?
1: The workers, the union people.
0: Well, I mean, but like, well, they're defending it because it's like, I've got seniority over somebody, so I want to do their job. Maybe because it's easier.
1: Oh, okay.
0: So I don't know how it works, but I guess it might bump a whole bunch of people if you know, so where does that person go? They have to go somewhere. They might not necessarily be trading for your job. I would think that they would bump somebody else. I don't know. I don't know if Bill's ever had that issue or...
2: Well, I actually just came to inform you of something.
0: Okay. We did something wrong, but that's okay.
1: Oh, no.
0: Did you trade us to somebody? What radio station did you trade us for? Yes.
1: Mark, you've been giving him ideas his whole...
0: I'm going to be worse for them.
2: Well...
0: But don't tell them till I'm gone.
2: No, you take this the wrong way, but I've traded you for future considerations.
0: I don't exactly know what that means, but...
2: Means like you're nothing for you except they're like thankful.
0: Oh,
2: or maybe somebody will help me out.
0: That I could see.
2: Wonder which station you're going to.
0: I'm already on 5 stations this morning, so where else can I go? I thought I was at the top of, like seriously, where could I go? No, seriously.
2: WPIG.
0: WPIG.
2: The arch nemesis of WKRP.
0: And do you realize that was actually the W? We had a story about that a while ago. Yes. I didn't understand it or realize that, but it's W crap.
1: Yes.
0: I didn't realize they're watching it. Yeah, but I never noticed that during the show.
2: Yeah, the end of the joke is, remember when the transmitter blew up, WPIG was going to allow them to use their auxiliary transmitter, but they wanted a lot of money for it. The guy said, those swine.
0: But so I don't know if you heard, we were talking about getting bumped. Well, first we were talking about being traded, but then you probably got in the building and didn't hear the rest of it. You ever been or know somebody in a situation where they're under
1: in a union
0: and they get bumped?
2: Not where I've been managing union folks, but I've heard of
0: You've
2: other places.
0: You've heard of it, yeah. Yep. So, sure. And I don't know, Ainsley's like, is that fair? Well, it's not fair if you're at the bottom of the heap, but hey.
2: Well, unions are a special thing because people sign up to be run by different rules than normal.
1: Mm-hmm. Right.
2: Because once you're in a union, you can put anything in a contract.
0: Oh, yeah, that's true.
2: You can put ritual sacrifice in a contract. It makes it legal.
1: Goodness.
0: Really?
2: Yep.
0: I know somebody's in union.
2: Every time there's a fifth Monday in a month, the 42nd highest seniority is gone. That can go in a contract.
0: Yeah, that's stupid.
2: Well, what tends to happen in unions, in my humble opinion, is what happens with everything else.
0: Like, I'm on your side on this.
2: Only the whiners get involved in the union process and make all the rules. And the nice, normal people are like, I don't want anything to do with union. That's wrong.
1: Yes.
2: Yeah. The correct solution is for the normal people to vote the whiners. If you're mad at your union, it's because the normal people didn't do their job right.
0: Yeah.
2: If you're blessed with a union, start by electing a new shop steward.
0: Oh, okay.
2: You know, that is a normal person that doesn't just whine all the time.
0: Yeah.
2: And then from there, next time you do negotiations, make sure your negotiating committee that you elect is normal people. And suddenly you'll have a normal contract that everybody's happy with. But if you only let the whiny woke people run the union, you're going to get whiny woke contracts.
0: That's probably like an HOA. Similar.
2: Very similar.
0: Like, if
2: you can take over an HOA just as easily.
0: Yeah.
2: Show up, get elected, be on.

0: Are you jealous?
1: Talk to me ahead. Just talk to you.
0: Jealous?
1: A little bit.
0: Dale and Bill are going to be talking for about, you know, probably an hour or something right after this.
1: We're trying to keep it 45 minutes, but y'all know that won't happen.
0: Used to be half an hour.
1: Used to be 10.
0: Oh. It's fun, though. That's next. Never was a

0: Roxette, the luck on the CJ Morning Show, 749 in Manitoba, 649 in Saskatchewan. A happy Friday morning to you. Hopefully you're looking forward to a good weekend. Mark, Ainsley, Bill, and Dale joins us from Barefoot Farms. Good morning, Dale.
1: Good morning, voices on my radio. Happy to be talking to you live from the green side here, Barefoot Farms. Great song, Mark. That might be the best one all morning.
2: Well, I had a whole bunch of great ones. That was the best, huh? Bill was thinking the same. Boy, that Mark can pick him.
0: I was thinking some stuff, yeah.
1: That's what he was thinking, eh?
0: A little different when I do sing along Friday, but whatever. Each has their own taste, I suppose. It's like a museum.
2: We can only play Tammy Wynette so many times.
1: Ooh.
2: He's not even sure who that is. Well, okay.
1: Well, you did go way, way, way back there with that one, Mark.
2: Well, he is, what do you say? He's trading me for something.
0: Mm-hmm.
2: Not really sure what.
0: Considerations.
2: I still don't know what that is.
0: Tell us about the greenhouse. What's inside the greenhouse today?
1: What's inside the greenhouse today? Oh, the lettuce is looking fine. Tropicana, I got some beautiful red butter that's been doing really good here this summer in the

0: greenhouse. It's looking really delicious. Bok choy, red and green kale, dill, arugula. I've got a crop of spinach that's looking good. First come, first serve. Cilantro and parsley are also a couple of new products that are coming along pretty nicely in the greenhouse. The tomatoes are growing like a hot damn. Should have fruit here in not too long. Peppers are doing well, too. Things are looking good in the addition.
1: So this first come, first serve thing for the... Mark, stop that. Gosh. The spinach. is that popular? It runs out?
0: Yeah, and I'm still learning how to market it and present it and, the whole process.
1: Because
0: it's baby leaf. It doesn't go very far.
1: Uh-huh.
0: Like, I probably only have a few orders worth of it
1: I get you.
0: Now.
1: Yep.
0: Yeah, so I just kind of wanted to throw that in there not to get people's hopes up. Mm. The reviews have been great. Apparently the flavor and taste and texture is top-notch.
1: Yes, we can hear you two whispering.
0: Just got to work on the volume. Pardon me?
1: I say, yes, we can hear you two whispering over there.
2: We love you too.
1: Just turn your mics off. You have to have whatever you're doing over there time. these tomatoes you have, is the plant tomatoes now all winter once these get going?
0: Yes. I'm not sure how long they will last, like the plants themselves, but I suspect well over a year. The goal, my goal is to get a year out of the plants and see how long the vines can get.
1: Well, it almost worked last time.
0: Yeah, it almost hit. Yeah, lesson learned, right? I'll try not to kill them this time. That's always the goal, but it happens. It happens.
1: I had a similar fear the other day in Benito when I was watering flowers. I was hoping I didn't kill them, but I think they're okay. So,
0: you just got to do what you got to do.
1: How would people find the greenhouse, and when can they come?
0: People will find the greenhouse 1.5 miles west of Minnetonus on the south side of the road, and they can come between 11 and 5. Wednesday through Saturday.
1: And they can drive all the way down Highway 10 to get to Minnetonus now, as long as they're coming from Swan Riverside.
0: You can, yeah. Directly from Swan River. Got to slow down in a couple places, but the highway is open.
1: Now, what about that bridge in Minnetonus? Does that add some complications to the directions?
0: Well, if it's your first trip out here, you know, the directions are pretty simple. Come through Minnetonus. But most people, I believe, have found, you know, a shorter route. But I will continue to give my directions so that you have to go through my hometown and wander around down my main street before you get to me.
1: But can you, or is that bridge closed?
0: Well, you know, how would you recognize a closed bridge in the Swan River Valley, Bill?
1: Big barricades, closed bridge signs?
0: Or by a sign?
1: Oh, so that was like what I saw on Facebook wasn't entirely accurate that it's closed?
0: Well, I think it's closed. I think you're not supposed to drive across it.
1: Oh, yeah.
0: Right. I don't know. I don't know what you've seen on Facebook.
1: I saw posts from Minnetonus Bozeman saying the bridge is closed.
0: Okay. Well, then I would agree with them and say the bridge is closed.
1: Have you driven across it the last day or two?
0: No.
1: Okay, I have just
0: not.
1: Checking.
0: I obey the signs. I obey the signs.
1: Just curious.
0: I'm only a mile and a half from town. If I go the long way around, I'm 2.5 miles from town.
1: Oh, yeah.
0: I don't need to get to Minnetonus that fast. I'll go around.
1: Very good. So, Dale, what's on your mind?
0: What's on my mind? I figured we'd start off by talking about Winnipeg.
1: Okay.
0: What's going on down there? The U.S. consulate is closing in Winnipeg?
1: Yep. They're closing a bunch of them all over the world. The U.S. Is going to save some money and not have consulates everywhere, because what do they need them for anyway?
0: Well, yeah, we're paying some dude $500,000 to talk to them. Why do they need an office here when we're going to go to them?
1: Exactly. Yeah, no.
0: Yeah. So the U.S. consulate's closing. All the 7-Elevens are closing in Winnipeg. Tigers are closing.
1: Yeah.
0: A couple of hotels are for sale.
1: They are, the downtown hotels. Now, they haven't come out and said they're leaving the area because it's so bad, but they're leaving the area because it's so bad.
0: Like 7-Eleven isn't leaving because of the theft. It's also the violence.
1: Well, that's Giant Tiger says it's not just the theft, it's also the violence. 7-Eleven has said it's the theft for the most part. I think 7-Elevens are always used to violence, aren't they? Like the most held-up convenience store in the world. But the theft for them. The hotels, you know, certainly they've had their share of issues. And one of those hotels that's for sale is the one where a security guard beat someone senseless. I'm not saying he didn't deserve it, but it happened.
0: But it got caught on camera.
1: Yeah, it got caught on camera. That was unfortunate for the security guard. Well, and everybody out there that's bleeding hearts will be like, oh, so evil. Look at this story about who the guy was that got beat up. Everything he'd done in the last couple of days, all the chaos he'd caused, the weapons, the threats, the everything. It was justice, but I guess everyone is entitled to their own opinion, including Dale and I.
0: Mm-hmm, mm-hmm. You're not allowed to punch people in the head anymore.
1: No.
0: That's where the world went wrong.
1: Possibly.
0: And then the CFL player on injured reserve, took him out of the playoffs for going to a club in downtown Winnipeg?
1: Was it CFL? I thought it was soccer.
0: No, the soccer player was in Uganda.
1: Oh, okay.
0: And he got in a bar fight, and I think he died. The CFL player lived in Winnipeg, is on injured reserve. They don't think he'll play the rest of the season.
1: Every time I hear of an attack and a bar fight, I just think Winnipeg. I don't know why.
0: Yeah. Or Uganda, Africa, you know, pretty close.
1: Yeah, exactly. Similar.
0: And then bus driver gets stabbed.
1: With a needle twice.
0: And all this stuff, you know.
1: And isn't it amazing? Like, there isn't a discussion about what he did to the person that stabbed him. Like, if someone stabbed you in the leg twice with a needle, wouldn't there be a discussion about what happened to them, too?
0: Well, yeah.
1: More than, I've been stabbed in the leg. Twice.
0: Who has the security case?
1: Yeah. Because, you know.
0: But you're not allowed to defend yourself anymore. Is that not correct, right?
1: Well, that's not entirely true. There's some truth to it, though. Proportional response.
0: Proportional response. So you can respond as long as you don't win.
1: You can win, but you can't win decisively. Like, you can win, but they probably, if they were threatening to stab you with a needle, they probably shouldn't have been shot 18 times.
0: Oh, how come?
1: Well, because that's probably
0: enough.
1: That's
0: one too many times?
1: Yeah. It's supposed to be a proportional response. And, you know, it all comes down to, did you fear your life? If you feared for your life from that needle, and you killed them to preserve your life, well, the defense lawyer's going to have a pretty good time with that.
0: Yeah, it'd be a tough one to prove in this country, I think, though.
1: Yeah, it would be.
0: Yeah. Again, more rights for the victims. You got to stay on the victim side. As soon as you're not the victim, you're going to lose.
1: Yeah. Well, I have a hard time staying on the victim side a lot of the times, but whatever.
0: Me too. Yeah. But it looks fun over there.
1: Yeah.
0: All them tears and weeping.
1: Mm-hmm.
0: Any other thoughts on Winnipeg, on what's going on there? It's like, this trend is just getting worse, is it not? And the pretending that it's not happening, like they're basically saying in the news articles, but City Hall and the business community aren't worried. Like, could they bury their heads any further in the sand?
1: Well, I think City Hall says that. I don't know the business community, like, does the business community really feel that way? Because I have a hard time believing that behind closed doors, they're like, oh, no, it's all fine here. Everything's great. You know, I doubt that's really their thoughts. I enjoy driving through downtown Winnipeg. I take everyone there. Like, if I'm in the city now and I've got anyone with me, I take them for a drive down Main Street. And I try to go slow enough they can count the homeless people. It's difficult to go that slow, though. And specifically count the ones laying in the road. And the mattresses mm-hmm. in the middle of the driving lanes and all the things that go on in the downtown there now.
0: Yeah.
1: I've never had anyone join me for one of those drives that then wants to get out and go for a walk to the planetarium.
0: No. Did you ever, when you're doing that drive, did you ever think to yourself, you know, Mother Nature has ways of solving problems like this. You ever wonder when it's going to get here?
1: It doesn't, though. Like, we've got so many people now that... you and I have talked about this before, how we, you know, like, smoking is this evil, horrible thing, and you ostracize anyone that smokes now. I can't believe you still smoke. But for some reason, we've missed that with the drug thing. And so it's like, oh, no, those people, oh, it's a medical condition that they need to be so high all the time that they lay in the middle of the downtown Winnipeg on the street. We have to look after them. If they were just smoking, those same people be running them over with their automobiles. Oh, that's a smoker, get him!
0: Yeah, he's killing me.
1: Yeah, but it's just...
0: Polluting my air.
1: If you look back in history, there's been many times over history where we've just been wrong about something, and it takes us a while to realize it. The Earth being flat thing, one of them. Thinking that we should coddle along people who do drugs that are destructive to society, probably going to be seen as another one. It's unfortunate we have to live through this part of society that hasn't realized that yet, but there's hope. Like, even BC is starting to figure it out. So another 20, 30 years, if we finally ever get another conservative government in Manitoba that actually can function, maybe we'll figure it out here, too.
0: Yeah, I don't know. I'm not holding out for a new government. I'm holding out for that screw fly coming up from Texas. You know, the one that's driving up the price of beef?
1: Yeah.
0: Have you looked into this thing?
1: No, not yet. Tell us.
0: Well, it's worth a Google. The New World screw fly actually burrows into living flesh and lays its eggs.
1: Nice.
0: So, and then the next big kick in the whole drug scene is Trank, right? Coming on the heels of meth and everything else.
1: So you just lay there and let the fly eat you.
0: Yeah, well, that's what's happening.
1: Wow.
0: And when you read how this parasite works, and then you look at our communities, and there's another thing to add to it. So the only thing that's expanding in Winnipeg is the Center for CDC and Drug Control.
1: Yep.
0: And that, right?
1: Yep. A new emergency research lab.
0: Yeah, and nobody sees the issue. What would be the worst population on Earth for a disease to get into? The homeless population?
1: Of course.
0: So we're going to put that where we have the highest risk of spreading it uncontrollably.
1: Yep.
0: Oh, did we learn nothing from COVID?
1: No, not a lot. These flies look really cool. I'm just looking at them here.
0: Isn't that cool. Something? Yeah. Don't you think that would solve our drug problem in, like, 1 or 2 years?
1: Okay, but it's evil. But it's going to... Don't you see what's really going to happen? It's not going to solve the drug problem. It's going to cause us to divert more resources. So, you know, someone like you that has cancer, we won't be able to treat you because we're too busy taking out these flies from some homeless person. And it's not the homeless that's the issue. I have no issue with you being homeless. I have issue with you being addicted to drugs, laying on the street trying to get my kids stabbed with your new dirty needles. That's my issue. Being homeless doesn't bother me. If you're homeless and you're not on drugs and you're willing to have a job, chances are we'll find your job, find your home, and life will be good for you.
0: Mm-hmm.
1: It's the homeless that refuse to be part of society that are the problem.
0: The professional victims.
1: Yes.
0: And the big business that surrounds it.
1: Mm-hmm. Huge business.
0: Yeah.
1: So a lot of people making a lot of money off of the homeless, and more specifically the drug addiction, because the homeless is so easy to solve, you don't make much money off that. You make your money off the drug addiction.
0: Yeah, speaking of which, we must be halfway through our prime minister's terms, right? We're starting to build houses for people that don't have them so we can bring more votes into the country and put them in houses.
1: Well, you see those statistics on folks that we had in from India and how many of them are serial criminals that we invited in as students, including the head of the gang?
0: No, I didn't see the stats. Tell me the stats.
1: So from 2019 to 2023, I think it was, 4,000 people that came here on student visas from India were charged with horrible crimes, like massively violent, organized crimes. 17,000 incidents of that caught from those 4,000 people. Those are only the ones, of course, we bothered to prosecute or do anything about.
0: Yeah.
1: But 4,000 people that the government invited here as temporary students, there isn't proof that any of those 4,000 ever actually attended any classes. They just got a student visa to come here and paid some schools some money to be here. And one of the ones that we imported in under the student program was the head of the gang from India, who then established the gang in Canada and has been working away at doing all these evil things here. He, too, came in as a student because we didn't do any background checks. Never asked anybody in India, hey, is this guy, like, do you know him? Oh, yeah, he's the head of the gang. Oh, well, I guess he's turned over a new leaf and going to seek education in Canada. Approved.
0: We call that an entrepreneur here.
1: Yep.
0: So we sent him home, right?
1: Well, not anytime soon.
0: Oh.
1: No.
0: Well, we're not paying him to stay here, are we?
1: Well, I don't know him specifically if he's still here, if he's in jail or what we're doing with him. Probably out on bail. Just a guess.
0: Yes. Well, I think we all know we're not sending them home, and we're doing everything we can to support them, I would say.
1: To me, whenever a judge says, oh, gee, if I sentence you like I would sentence anybody from Canada, you'd be deported, so I'm going to lower your sentence so you don't meet the criteria to be deported, we should fire the judge. And I know we all think, we need like this judicial independence. No, we don't. When they're that far out of line, that they're beeping over our society because they're soft-hearted, we should fire them. That should be a thing.
0: And we should fire anybody that's cutting slack based on race.
1: Yep.
0: Because that is racism, no matter how you spin it.
1: I was watching racism on national TV last night.
0: Ooh.
1: A black person said things about a white person, and if it had been reversed, if the exact same words had been said by the white person about the black person, they would have been kicked out of the reality TV series. Because it was a black person saying about the white person, they aired it.
0: Mm-hmm.
1: It's crazy.
0: Well, that's like this cultural appropriation thing, right? Some dude standing there in Nikes in a trucker hat telling me I can't wear a headdress because it's cultural appropriation.
1: Yep.
0: Well, what cultural did you get the Nikes and the ball cap from?
1: You're not supposed to ask those questions, Dale. You know, you get upset.
0: Why is it okay for you to dress like me?
1: I'd love to see you in Nikes and a ball cap, actually. But...
0: Oh, Phil, no flirting on the radio.
1: I may have to wait a while to see that, but you never know. I'll look at for your online profile. Maybe there's a photo there like that.
0: Well, wait, what? Speaking of good-looking fellas, I seen that picture of Mark with Lloyd Robertson. Yep. Man, that dude is short.
1: I know.
0: I never guessed that, eh?
1: I know.
0: That must have been quite the shock. Did you know that before you met him, Mark, or Bill?
2: No. Bill wasn't there. We didn't bring him.
0: Oh, okay.
2: That was when Bill wasn't talking to me or something. I'm not really sure why he didn't come. Probably busy. Okay.
1: Well, probably because I had work to do and Mark was supposed to be at work also.
2: Yeah.
0: Look on your face, Mark. You look like you were surprised at how short he was. It's like you're looking down at him.
2: Oh, you're talking
0: out of the corner of your eye, going, "Dude, get this guy a soapbox to stand on or something."
2: Yeah, yeah. Really nice guy though. Like super. Him and his wife, they spent a little bit of time with us, just which wasn't part of their plan, and we got to listen to him talk later, and just very interesting gentleman. I was
0: very
2: really
0: interesting life. Yeah.
2: Yes, yes. Oh, the stuff he was talking about and some of the experiences he's had. I was impressed. I normally wouldn't have gone to something like that.
0: Yeah.
2: But I was impressed.
0: It'd be cool to know all the things he's not allowed to talk about. Because there's no way you did that career for that long and didn't come across a few things where you're not running that story tonight, especially in this country.
1: You would suspect.
2: Yeah.
1: Had to be.
0: Yeah.
1: Had to be.
0: Had to be. Yeah. Yeah.
2: I still have to go with Bill one of these days to one of the Kevin O'Leary's thing.
1: That man is short, too.
2: Is he?
1: Yeah.
0: Yeah. Yeah.
2: It's supposed to be interesting, go.
0: Interesting. Yeah, he's got some interesting views on the world.
1: I was at one. Yeah, it was interesting. He does have some views. Dale might get along well with him.
0: Wait, me? Really?
1: Yeah, really. Speaking of news anchors, Diana Swain is also short like that.
0: Diana Swain. Who's
1: that? I used to be CBC Winnipeg for many years and moved to Toronto, does Toronto News, I think, still there. But I was completely surprised the first time I met her, too, how short she was. TV can make you any size. Just use a taller chair.
0: Yeah. Speaking of which, how did your interview with CTV go yesterday, Bill?
1: Not bad. I've been on a couple times in the last couple weeks on CTV, which is nice of them. Mostly talking about insurance stuff this week. The Insurance Bureau said $840 million of losses, insured losses, just from the early June storms, like the first one, the 8th and 9th there. They haven't got it calculated for the later one, which obviously will be a lot more. But that's also only the insured losses. So if you think there's 840 insured and almost nobody had insurance for it.
0: It's got to be at least four times that amount
1: at least,
0: money.
1: Yeah. That was the discussion we're having. It was like, of what's insured by us, and they specifically said they will at some point add in the amount from the province that they're going to pay out, but that isn't in there yet.
0: Okay.
1: And that's going to be huge, just huge.
0: In any of these conversations, does it ever come up about, code changes to some of the the rules we have to follow after a flood? Because I was kind of thinking, like, I've been flooded, you've been flooded, Ainsley, I'm assuming, had some damage, and they come in and they cut the 4 feet off the bottom wall of the basement, right, and take the bottom 4 feet out. Couldn't we, get a change to the code where they move the plug-ins up to the 4 feet in basements so we don't have to hire electricians to come in and repair that also? Would it not make it simpler? Because we're not going to do anything to stop the flooding, so we need to get better at being flooded.
1: That would take some time, and the National Electric Code is an interesting thing. It certainly could be looked at. It would not be a bad idea. Certainly, if you rebuild it, there's nothing saying you couldn't put them up there. The most immediate rules are coming from DFA and the provincial program, which are basically saying that you will rebuild to a point where you're not going to get flooded or you're never covered again. And so you have the option. Yeah, well, you can just put back exactly what was there.
0: Impossible one or impossible two.
1: Well, you have to give it a good try, right?
0: Can you make sense of that statement for me?
1: So, I'll apply it to a bridge. So if we have a bridge that, we thought, that bridge is always going to be fine, and that bridge had 4 feet of water over it. When we build the new bridge, because that one was destroyed, we're going to build it 4 feet higher so that water fits under it next time. Or, if that's not feasible...
0: But bridges aren't insured, so why would insurance companies have opinions on bridges?
1: Well, DFA insures bridges, basically, right? And so it's the DFA rules.
0: DFA?
1: Disaster Financial Assistance.
0: Okay.
1: So it's, it's more on the municipal infrastructure side, although they do get into houses, and that's, the shoot-off program is what everybody's claiming here now, the provincial flood whatever recovery thing. It's all the same rules. If you can't make the bridge high enough, then what you do is you make it so the road blows out first. So you build the bridge as good as you can build it, and then you artificially lower the road a little piece away from the bridge so that if you get something the bridge can't handle, it washes out the road.
0: Which is actually cheaper to replace than the bridge.
1: Exactly. And so that's the type of stuff. And there's some people, a little upset that we haven't built a whole bunch of new bridges yet. And unfortunately,
0: those people are bridge builders? They're all upset because they're waiting to go to work to do it?
1: No, those are voters. Voters have strong opinions. We're doing engineering at the moment. We're just, had the first round of engineers through all the ground, like the geotechnical and stuff is about to be done for them. But there certainly have been some people that have said, and I know in your municipality as well, just fill that hole in and let's go.
0: Yeah.
1: Well, you can.
0: We've all heard that.
1: And when you do, there's no warranty. And so whatever it costs to fix it next time, that's on you, the local taxpayer, instead of on the federal government, like it is now.
0: Yeah.
1: Which is why we're trying very hard to kind of walk that middle line, right? Everything that could be temporarily fixed.
0: Take our time and,
1: do it right.
0: Take our time and get as much money from the government as opposed to out of our own pocket.
1: Yeah. If you look at...
0: Which is still out of our own pocket.
1: It is, but it's a wider pocket.
0: Yes.
1: So, assuming the Swan Valley West is already over $20 million on the first five sites. So if we just use easy numbers of $20 million, our yearly budget is about $4.5 million in Swan Valley West. So we're roughly looking at 5 years of our entire taxation to pay for those first five repairs. So if we play ball with the rules, we will all pay, each person will pay 1/36 millionth of that price. Almost $40 million now in Canada, right? If we don't, if we have to do that all ourselves and we don't follow the rules, then we have to come up with five times whatever you pay in municipal taxes you owe us right now. So if you pay $3,000 on your quarter of land, we're going to need, $15,000 extra this year to fix the first five sites. So there's some reasons why you want to follow the rules and get the government money for it.
0: Yeah, and I don't mean to question your math, but did you suggest that there's 40 million taxpayers in Canada?
1: 40 million people.
0: Oh.
1: I baited you a little bit.
0: Yeah, it sounded like you said all them people pay taxes.
1: I may have baited you a little.
0: Yeah, those are just the ones that live in the free country of Canada.
1: That's correct.
0: The rest of us live,
1: There's about half that many pay taxes, roughly. Maybe a little less.
0: Yeah. Cool, so that, the bill goes up a little bit.
1: It does.
0: And then... last week you were mentioning that Swan Valley West has how many sites? Damage sites?
1: It's over 300. I believe the number's 367, but don't quote me on that.
0: And what's the criteria for that? Like, there's a couple stones washed off the road, this is a site? Or
1: no, like, is there some sort of damage that required time and effort?
0: It sounds like you might be padding your numbers out there, Bill.
1: Well... Thanks, Dale. You know, if it required more than a gravel truckload, like if we just grade through it, it's fine. It's not a site.
0: Okay.
1: It's sites that, you know, where the top was washed off the road at a minimum, all the way to the road is missing for half a mile. So okay. They vary, right? There's some sites that are going to be $5,000 to fix. Mm-hmm. And there's some sites that are going to be $10 million to fix.
0: For sure.
1: But, yeah, and, you know, there's some rhyme and reason to all of that, too, right? It's in our best interest to collect up that $5,000 here and there, because if there's something we can't claim someplace else, well, we at least got that $5,000 to cover it off.
0: I'm not disagreeing with your approach at all. Actually, I applaud it, right? We live in a world where everybody has their handout. You'd be silly not to have your handout.
1: Well, I know, right? Because all these bridges will eventually have to be replaced. Yeah. And if they're not replaced now, they're replaced later fully on local dime.
0: Yeah, we're either waiting for the next big flood to put it on the provincial or federal government, or we're doing it ourselves. So we might as well suffer a little bit now and take advantage for a better future.
1: And there's lots of stuff we're doing right now that's, you know, not site-specific. So, for example, we were out and did more dust control, I think yesterday, the day before, this week anyway. Mm-hmm. We had dust controlled that temporary highway to Minnetonus because it was getting out of hand. And now we've been out and done some more dust control by a gravel pit because it, too, was getting out of hand. It just, you know, the same thing happens in the inner. Like, they use a lot of limestone rock there for gravel roads. Mm-hmm. And then once you start hauling 200 and 300 trucks a day on it, it just turns into absolute powder. And that's been kind of happening to our roads. So we wrote, I think we did 2 miles straight of dust control, you know, the whole route, which costs a fortune. It's, you know, $10,000 or $20,000. Yeah. But, again, it's flood claim, right? Because we're only doing this because of 300 trucks a day fixing flood damage. So it's going into the flood claim.
0: Yeah, very clever, very clever.
1: There's some interesting rules there around, like, wages for staff, too. So if, for example, you know, you have a grader operator that works every day, and he spends his day waiting for gravel trucks and packing gravel into sites, that's not a claimable expense.
0: Oh.
1: But if you have to hire another gravel or another grader operator to fill the time that he should have been grading roads, that is a claimable expense. So you'll see that we have a temporary grader operator right now because then he can go around and maintain roads while the other guys are patching roads, and it gets paid for without increasing tax dollars locally.
0: Oh, very clever,
1: Knowing the rules is a big thing. Like, and I don't mean to like brag, but knowing the rules is a big thing, and making sure you understand them at the right time and know what to do and what not to do and how to have it covered or not covered, there's some finesse in that, and it changes whether you're getting $50,000 to a flood like this or you're getting $40 million. You know?
0: Mm-hmm.
1: And it's kind of important, I think, you know, if the Swan Valley Economic Nation is to continue and grow, we need to fix our infrastructure when the chances come.
0: Oh, I agree wholeheartedly. Because the future ain't so bright.
1: No, she's a little rough some places. Rough everywhere, I think, but also rough here.
0: Mm-hmm. Speaking of rough, co-ops building man camps ahead of their union going on strike?
1: Oh, and almost,
0: how cool is that?
1: Almost like union busting, isn't it?
0: Striking union employees to build the homes that the people that are going to take your job are going to live in? That's awesome.
1: Isn't it? Two things. Yes, it's awesome. But also, I'm always shocked because co-op, you know, they have somehow brainwashed the world into thinking they're the best place to work. And when you see the union busting that goes on at co-ops, it is wild.
0: Well, they got us all thinking they're just small, little, innocent, small businesses, community-minded businesses.
1: How long did they have the food stores on strike in Regina? Was it a year, year and a half? They had them all closed because they're just like, whatever. Enjoy your time off.
0: Yeah. Where are you going to go?
1: I know. Eventually, they all move on to other places.
0: Yeah.
1: And then there's none of them left.
0: But then there's no food store either, because how does this work? Like, what's going on with these grocery stores that are buying up real estate and then not letting it be sold to competition? Well, what is wrong with that?
1: So you're probably talking Sobeys, and the provincial government's had to admit that that's not actually illegal, and they can't make it illegal. If they buy they can do what they want with
0: it. For it. Yeah. Exactly. I agree with that.
1: What the province has made illegal is when they don't own it.
0: And that's fair. That's being a bully.
1: Yes. So In some cases, Steinbeck, I think, is one that's quoted. Sobeys came along and built a store. But as part of them buying the land to build that store, I don't know if they lease it, whatever, they made this deal as a restrictive covenant on the rest of the land in that development that no other grocery store can come there. Only them. And I understand why they do it.
0: Oh, for sure. If you're going to let me make that deal, I'm going to make that deal all day long.
1: Yep, exactly. And so that deal is now what the province has said isn't allowed. In Brandon, it's very different. They had the store that's right beside Staples there across the street from the mall. They don't own it, but they've leased it. Then they moved to the mall because, remember, the Walmart used to be over at Shoppers Mall. So they moved basically to the old Walmart spot because they liked it better, more parking, more people. But they didn't end the lease across the street because they knew what would happen is some other grocery store would pop up. It's a grocery store already. It's cheap to make one then. So they've kept leasing it. They pay their lease every month. There is a janitor that goes through there and maintains the store. If you go in there, it's a perfectly maintained store. Floors are clean. There's no bugs. There's no rats or mice.
0: Yeah.
1: It's ready to roll.
0: Give them no excuse to complain.
1: Yep. And it just sits there. And you and I can do that, too. If I want to go lease a building in downtown Swan River, I can do whatever I want with it, including letting it sit empty.
0: Yeah. Just because there's a housing shortage doesn't mean I have to rent out my house.
1: Nope. And so, you know, Brandon's been after them because they want another grocery store. They want competition. And the province finally admitted this week what they're doing, and Brandon's not illegal. They're welcome to lease that store as long as they want. And they can do nothing with it. They could put a garage sale, they can do anything. That is their space.
0: Any thoughts on how Brandon seems to be, you know, literally fighting off businesses from getting started, and Winnipeg seems to be having trouble keeping them around? What is the, what's the right word, plague that's striking our society more prevalent in Winnipeg? Is it staying away from our smaller cities in Manitoba?
1: There's certainly some of it in downtown Brandon.
0: Hear about it?
1: I think Brandon's more spread out. I don't think you see a lot of businesses going into the downtown of Brandon. Like, look at Town Center Mall. It's been a ghost town for years. And that's where you find most of those folks in Brandon. You know, if you drive down Pacific Avenue, sometimes you're dodging people laying on the street there that are so high they can't get up. So certainly it does happen in Brandon. It's probably more limited in scope right to that downtown area. And in Winnipeg, the downtown's just bigger, I think. But Brandon's downtown was dying out long before they got the plague.
0: No, okay.
1: And the plague doesn't seem to, like, you know, certainly on the North Hill, the plague doesn't seem to walk over there because they stay closer to where the services are that they want.
0: Where the powers that be keep them.
1: Yep.
0: Interesting. Well, at least there's a little bit of a bright spot. It hasn't totally ruined all our cities.
1: No, not yet. Give it time.
0: Uh-huh.
1: If not supervised consumption sites, I'm sure we could get
0: a lot of money, right?
1: Well, yeah, like supervised consumption sites would certainly help it along. If we could build one of those in every community left that doesn't have a problem yet, I'm sure we would find some problems.
0: And the private security, like, it's come up a few times. This is probably, let's save that subject. We're almost out of time.
1: Okay.
0: I'll bring that one up next week, just private security, like on the streets of Goff and running these, working at these NGOs. It seems concerning to me.
1: Okay.
0: Yeah,
1: sure. Anything short you want to talk about?
0: I'm ready. I'm out. I'm done. Unless one fun thing, I don't know if you care. You interested in the new Tesla phone, Bill? Have you seen that new technology?
1: You know, I haven't yet. Thomas, tell us about it.
0: I just got an ad for it this morning. Flip phone is Elon's going to give Apple and Samsung a run for their money, apparently, and it connects directly to his satellites.
1: That's kind of cool.
0: Built in solar charging on the phone. Just leave it sit out in the sun. Seemed pretty neat.
1: Yeah, that sounds.
0: Got any thoughts?
1: Certainly the technology's there now for that to work.
0: Mm-hmm.
1: Be a little rougher inside buildings, but certainly standing outside, the technology's there for them to use satellite, which is kind of sad, you know, all the complaining we see about 911 service not working in Manitoba. Just imagine if we enabled satellite 911. What a concept. All our phones already have it in them. We just don't do it here, because why would we?
0: Because what?
1: We just don't really care that much, I suppose.
0: Speaking of not really caring, and, you know, signs for bridges closed and stuff, do you have any thoughts on departments of highways when they finished up these major repairs on, like, Highway 10, and then all the road closed signs just kind of got shoved to the ditch, just like they were moved over by locals?
1: The highways folks, and I'll try to choose words carefully, because I know they sit there listening in the vehicles on Friday mornings, and they have various opinions about me. Some of them like me. Lots don't. Good morning, Travis, by the way. Individual workers at the highways department probably aren't the problem. I would look at management. Management that doesn't fill all the empty vacancies, right? When you have half or more of your positions in the Swan Valley not filled, and you go on like that for several years, what do you think is going to happen? And if you check out the starting wage for a highways guy in Swan River. You make more at McDonald's. I've always thought those highways jobs were like sought after government jobs. They suck money wise. We pay someone with zero grading experience that we hired around a grader and we put in training, we pay them more per hour than an experienced highways guy gets. It's insane how little they're paying those people. And as a result, they don't have good people or enough of them, right? There's not people fighting for those jobs. Every job should be full of highways all the time. When they're not full, you start to see things like we see around here where there's just nothing happens. And it's not that they go to work and sit there and drink coffee all day. If you have three people working in an area that's supposed to have 12,
0: it's not enough to make a dent.
1: It's going to look like nothing happens. And they certainly, that isn't just here. That goes all the way back up the chain. But they are famously unable to keep up at anything around here. And then the flooding only made that worse. How long did it take to put up a 60-kilometer-an-hour zone sign at Kenville for that massive hole? We had tankers nearly rolling there. And it took weeks to get a sign put up to slow them down so that people that aren't from the area wouldn't accidentally kill themselves on a highway hazard, on a curve that you can't see coming. There's some real questions about the department. What I found most interesting, did I tell you this on air before about the phone call I got from the highways department?
0: Oh, no, but I got an interesting one. You go first.
1: So I had one of their senior people call me up. It was after I posted that they had opened the Tamarack Creek crossing and that you could go towards Minnetonus and then take the detour. They called me because I had posted that even though this looks open on 511, this particular road isn't. So they called up and said, you are undermining the public's faith in the 511 website, and you can't do that. We all have to be on the same team. We all have to tell everybody you shouldn't be telling them what roads are open or closed. You should be telling them just to check the website constantly and see what the website says. You should not undermine our authority like that. And your post is just unacceptable. And I said, so my post says the highway is closed and dangerous and you can't go down it. And your website said it was open. Well, it didn't really. If you zoomed in really close, there was a thing there that if you clicked on it, it told you it was closed. I said, so why wasn't it red? Well, do you understand how hard it is to make the road turn red? And I said, I don't really, because I didn't spend millions of dollars on the 511 website. And I see other roads that are red, so clearly it could be done. And actually, I see that while we're having this conversation, you've turned the road red now, because after 4 weeks of it being closed, you finally got a clue and decided to turn the road red on 511 so people would know it was closed. What is the point of this conversation? And they couldn't tell me. They repeated the talking points two or three times, and I said, but we've already settled that I was right and you were wrong. And now you've corrected it, so you're also right, and I applaud that. But for the last 4 weeks, you were wrong, and you didn't give a crap about it. So why is it you phoned me, besides just wanting to waste my time? Well, one of the highway staff had called and complained, and I said, okay, so here's the thing. Whichever highway staff it was that called and complained about me to the minister's office, fire them. because they could have been part of the solution for 4 weeks. They could have called in and said, you need to turn that road red. They could have made sure the sign was actually pointed at traffic so they could see where the detour was. They could have done a lot of things. And if all they had time to do was call the minister's office and complain about me saying that the road was closed, that was actually closed, there's your problem with the highways department. Whichever manager that was, send them looking for work. And maybe your department will start to improve. It was a short phone call after that.
0: That ended it.
1: Okay.
0: Well, they probably had to get on the phone and call LP.
1: Probably.
0: Can somebody explain to me how a foreign-owned private business was the first people notified that the highway was open?
1: I know, right?
0: If we have residents...
1: And told days ahead when it would be open, when nobody else could be told. The rest of us aren't smart enough to know. Can't tell local governments when they ask. When a local government asks that question, we're told, look at the website. And that's how it's set.
0: Yeah, look at 511.
1: Yeah, which is wrong. But that's how they look at the website. I don't know. There's a customer service role in being management in highways. And if you don't have it, you shouldn't be in management in highways.
0: Yeah, well, government work, I guess. I don't know what to say.
1: Minutonus Minute.
0: Okay. Community Pancake Breakfast. In celebration of residents and local volunteers for surviving the 2026 floods. Happening at the Minutonus and District Arena, Saturday, August 8th. 8 a.m. to 11 a.m. Everybody welcome.
1: Any local product being served?
0: Doesn't say a word about that. Nobody approached me for anything.
1: Just asking. There were a lot of people that specifically mentioned to me your comments the other day about where the product's coming from.
0: Yeah, and people should, like, when Samaritan's Purse, they rolled into the valley from all across Canada. And the first thing they did was search out local to support.
1: Uh-huh.
0: Right?
1: Yep.
0: I skipped the part about who's hosting this community pancake breakfast. I'm not interested in advertising that, but it's for my community.
1: Yep.
0: So I will talk about that, but not the sponsors.
1: No.
0: Yeah, I have nothing to say.
1: I think I've been very restrained in pointing out the obvious elephant in the room of what's happened with flood money in the valley, and I'll leave it there. But someday, sometime, we're going to chat about how that went and who that benefited and why that was okay. But that's for a different day.
0: Okay, we'll save that for a different day. I tried to leave lots of time for you to talk about Benito.
1: So Benito is going to be pretty...
0: You got lots of stuff going on.
1: Well, pretty calm this weekend, I think. Tomorrow is not going to be good enough weather for a foam party, I don't think. Maybe Sunday.
0: Okay.
1: There's been some people asking to do one on Sunday instead of Saturday because they work Saturday. They can't bring their kids out. So right now, forecast 25 on Sunday. Maybe that's warm enough for foam. We'll see. You can watch Bill's Interesting Things. If I decide to go do foam, I'll post it there so you know it's coming. This weekend, fairly calm, but next weekend is... big in Benito. So Canada Day is coming on August 15th, which I know sounds weird, but it all had to be moved because of the flood.
0: Everybody gets it.
1: Yeah.
0: Everybody gets it.
1: So we will start the day off. So this is not tomorrow. It's 1 week from tomorrow. Start with Fireman's Pancake Breakfast. So that is pancakes, sausage, scrambled eggs, coffee, and juice. From that, we lead into...
0: Go ahead. Where did the sausage and eggs come from, Bill? Any local produce happening in that breakfast?
1: Well, I think I know where the sausage came from. I'm not brave enough to say it, but I think it was bought from a local business, I think.
0: Okay.
1: And the eggs, I just don't...
0: That's a tough one, I understand.
1: Yeah, I don't think they're as local, because it's tough to get local commercially certified eggs. Because there's not really local chicken flocks that are certified commercial. But anyway.
0: Fair enough.
1: Yeah. Then we lead into like the day of fun. So if you remember that flyer you got in your mailboxes for the real Canada Day, practically all of that stuff is happening. The changes are no car show because there's a car show a different place. We don't want to compete with them. And Adam and the talent stage thing isn't happening. He's been rescheduled into October because he couldn't make it for the 15th. But everything else is a go. So we have the kids games, a whole bunch of different games for the kids. Those have prizes of gummy candy, so if the kids win a game, they get a little coupon, they go get a bag of gummy candy, which they absolutely love. We have 1,000 ice cream sandwiches. We've had them in a freezer all this time, so they'll be coming out.
0: Wait, why ice cream sandwiches?
1: So we were looking for something that wouldn't, like, we were expecting July 1st when it was going to be 30. Mm-hmm. So we didn't want, like, ice cream in a cone because it takes a long time to put in a cone and it spills everywhere and everybody's sticky. So we wanted something like a built-in wrapper, like an ice cream sandwich, so we went with those.
0: I didn't think it would be just an accident.
1: No. So we've got 1,000 of them to give out. Those are free. So first 1,000 people get an ice cream sandwich. If only 500 people come, you might have to have two each.
0: We're expecting that's gonna a crowd. Be tough.
1: I know. We have Gymkhana on the go, so that's all day indoors. You can come watch the horses. I think there's some opportunities there. Like if your kids just like horses, you know, they don't just have to watch them compete. They can probably find one out backstage and pet it for a little bit, and you know, do what kids do with horses, which is like, oh, a horse.
0: Horse people are great at recruiting new horse people.
1: Exactly. There's a big sand dig, so kids will be digging for treasure in the sand. Again, that treasure becomes gummy candy, because kids love gummy candy. We do have concession on the go, so it's not locally grown potatoes, but the beef is coming from a local supplier, so they'll have smash burgers. Those are the ones that are like is beef, and it just smashed onto the grill and cooked fresh. So it's not like frozen patties. It's the real good stuff that they've been serving in Bonito. Fries, onion rings, poutine. Lots of food during the day at the concession. So pretty much, I don't know what's happened to the supper plans for food because, you know, without the Elvis concert after, I don't know, but whatever. The food will all still be there. And then we wrap the day up. Originally, it says 11 o'clock for fireworks. Obviously, because it's August now, it'll be earlier, probably 10. But fireworks at dusk. So we have all the Canada Day fireworks. It's more fireworks than Bonito has ever had before. And it's not on the same day as the Swan River fireworks anymore. So theirs have been moved to the 29th. Ours are on the 15th. So you'll certainly, if you do nothing else, you can show up in Bonito for fireworks. There'll be an amazing fireworks show that night that there won't be anywhere else. So come one, come all from however far you want to drive to Bonito and see some fireworks. But it should be a good day. We will have the grand opening of the Splash Park, finally. I know it seems strange when it's been open so long, but that will happen. And we will be doing foam that day. Right now, the forecast is going to be like 22, 23. So we might do the foam beside the Splash Park so that you can be in the foam without being in the cold water and then just rinse off after. I don't know. We'll see where that goes. But we will have foam, and we're going to try and make it a really good fun day for everybody, including the kids and the parents.
0: Awesome.
1: So, yeah, that's
0: a week
1: tomorrow.
0: And I heard, like, some preliminary tours of the fire hall also?
1: I don't know where you heard that from. You can certainly drive by the fire hall. It's a restricted site at the moment, so you're not supposed to go in there. There's a sign that says that because, you know, we don't want people going in there and climbing up things and falling off and being silly. But you can certainly see it from the road. If you've driven through Bonito, that new nice big steel thing coming on the north side of Bonito, that's a new fire hall to go with some of the new businesses that have been built in Bonito. And it's a growing community. You know, the only thing we're looking for right now is some houses. If you want to come build a house in Bonito, we'll find you a lot. We've got some people working on doing that now, but we could use some more. We've got room for quite a few more houses, and beautiful place, has a school, has a splash park, has even, I've been doing the foam thing. I don't know, have you seen the foam videos I've been posting, some of them?
0: A little bit, yeah.
1: So like the foam park, the splash park's full, but you look at the playground, every swing is full, the slides are full, there's kids everywhere. You look over at the skate park, it's full of kids too. Like there's just so many people showing up in Bonito to enjoy that stuff. It just warms our heart.
0: That's awesome. You don't see that much anywhere in the world nowadays, so.
1: And one more thing I should mention, and this isn't Bonito specific, although the funds do benefit Bonito Splash Park. So starting next week, you'll be hearing about the Great Goat Raffle.
0: The Great Goat Raffle.
1: So the way this works.
0: Now is goat an acronym for something?
1: No, it's a goat.
0: Well, you kind of lost me, Bill, I've got to say.
1: So have you ever had a goat, Dale?
0: No, but I had a buddy that had a goat. His name was Marvin, and that's as close as I want to get to owning a goat.
1: So you're saying you don't want a goat?
0: No. I will not even buy tickets for a chance to own a goat.
1: You have hit on the point of the raffle. So when you buy tickets, each ticket has a spot to put the name.
0: It takes you out of the draw?
1: No. It has a spot on the ticket to put the name of the person you wish to give a goat to.
0: Oh, okay, you got me back in. I might be buying lots of tickets.
1: So tickets are, you know, $3 for one, 5 tickets for $10, but you get 20 tickets for $20. And in that book of tickets, you can write the names of 20 people that you think need a goat. And should one of their names be drawn, we will deliver a goat to the person that you chose. And it's their
0: that's
1: goat.
0: Awesome.
1: I know. Now, there is a goat insurance part. So, like, if you're someone, I don't know, who would possibly around Swan River be thinking they might win a goat, like the mayor, we do offer goat insurance. So for a small sum, you can buy an insurance policy that we will not bring you the goat if you win. So there's that opportunity for people to buy goat insurance, and you're protected from winning a goat. No matter how many times somebody else puts your name in, there's some protection there to save you from having a goat show up on your doorstep. But I think it's not a new thing. This used to happen in the area all the time. It was tradition to have goat raffles where somebody would win a goat, and the winner would find out they want a goat by finding the goat tied to their house with some hay and some water and a note saying, congratulations, you've won. And we thought we'd bring back that, like, vintage contesting again. A little bit of a modern twist on it. But yeah, we'll start selling tickets next week and buy as many as you like. Think of all the names you can buy. Like, if you buy 20 tickets, you can put the same name on all 20 of them. You can put 20 different names, whatever you want to do. The name you write on the ticket is the person that wins the goat.
0: Awesome. That's a great idea. And I can buy the tickets and the insurance at the same place?
1: You can, yeah. So you can buy tickets to give a goat to somebody else, and you can buy insurance for yourself to not win a goat.
0: Okay.
1: You get your money two ways. And all of the money, the goat's donated, the tickets, the advertising, the whole thing's donated to this Splash Park.
0: The goat is donated.
1: Yeah. So
0: there's no rules against that, eh?
1: No.
0: All the rules we have in this world, you can just randomly donate a goat and nobody bats an eye.
1: Yep. Every dollar you spend, whether it's on goat insurance or on the raffle ticket itself, every dollar goes to the Splash Park.
0: Oh, well, that's awesome. What a great idea. Yeah. But
1: I'll bring you some tickets, because I'm sure some of your customers would like to buy a goat for someone.
0: Yeah, I think that'll do well here.
1: Oh, Dale, are you thinking of a song today?
0: I am. This one's for Winnipeg. A little bit of Guns N' Roses. Welcome to the jungle.
1: All right, we can do that for you. Have a great weekend.
0: You too.
1: We'll see you in a week's time.
0: Stay safe out there.
1: Oh, yeah, always.
0: Bye.

0: 14 minutes to the top of the hour with Mark Ainsley and Bill this morning. I was mentioning at 6, airlines are warning of lithium-ion batteries.
1: Well, they're everywhere, so what are we warning?
0: Well, that's one of their biggest fears now. So they're off the tweezers. I got nabbed for tweezers one time. A fellow was flying into Las Vegas in June and saw something he'd never seen before. He saw a worried flight crew dash into the rear of the plane, and he was saying that smoke started billowing. Huh. There was distressed passengers emerged, and it was clear what had happened. He says a passenger had been using a battery pack during the flight, so to power whatever gadgets that he had brought on the flight, and it had overheated before bursting into flames.
1: Oh.
0: With a seat catching fire. So if you're not already scared to fly on a plane, imagine being up in the air and something in the plane starts on fire. I can't imagine. So they had to do an emergency landing. The flight crew, in the meantime, dropped the device into a container of water. I'm not sure. I don't have any other information on that. The plane then landed, quote, fast and aggressively. In Las Vegas, and then they were met with fire crews on the runway. Now, interesting little tidbit here, what they're warning against, their largest offending items are the backup battery, like these power banks and vapes.
1: Okay.
0: I just wonder if these are bursting into flames. How are we, do we keep them off the plane? Like
1: the vapes or the people?
0: We're not allowed more than 100 mils of any liquid. I can't have a bottle of water unopened and take it through security because that is a security risk. But vapes are, you know, spontaneously combusting and that's still okay? What do you think?
2: The battery packs first. The ones that are spontaneously combusting are usually the cheap Chinese ones.
1: Aha. Uh-huh.
0: Oh, okay.
2: You know, you can spend $50, $60 on one, or you can spend $10.
0: Yes.
2: Well, there's some things happened to the $10 one to make it $10.
0: That makes sense.
2: You know, it's quite often they're ones that didn't pass quality assurance testing the first time around.
1: Mm.
2: And so if you have a factory in China that's making, you know, Uncle Mark brand batteries.
1: Uncle Mark brand.
2: And he has exacting standards. You know, his are guaranteed to not explode for at least 3 years. Well, as they test them, this one just doesn't meet spec, and so it goes in the discard
0: pile.
2: That
0: goes to Canada.
2: Well, and so somebody else takes the discard pile, puts a different name on it.
0: Makes a few Ainsley's. Bucks. Oh, there we go.
2: Battery backups.
0: Enter me,
2: and sells them for $10 because they were going to be destroyed anyway. Well, they work for a while, and then they explode.
1: Mm.
2: Vapes, I don't know. Vapes, it just bothers me. Like, we wouldn't allow smoking on a plane. Why do we allow a vape on a plane?
0: Thank you. Or snakes. Right.
1: Yes.
2: You've seen what, snakes?
0: Oh, well, snakes on a plane.
1: Snakes on a plane, yeah.
2: You should go to the Durban Cemetery.
0: Oh, are there lots of snakes there?
2: Oh, there's snakes.
0: Really?
2: There are snakes. Some of them.
0: Like good-sized garters type thing?
2: Oh, yeah.
0: Okay.
1: Really?
2: I was chasing, well, not chasing, because that's probably legal. I was walking with one of them to see where it was going to go. And that thing barely fit down a gopher hole.
0: Holy!
2: It was as big around as a gopher hole when it slithered down there.
0: Like, my mouth was just hanging open there for a second. That's shocking.
2: Last year, the Durban Cemetery was infested with gophers.
0: Oh.
2: Doesn't seem to be many there now. Some sure fat snakes, though.
0: Oh. Might be onto something there.
1: Well,
2: I was trying to see if I could rehome some of them to downtown Benito.
0: Oh, goodness.
2: Because we have a bit of a gopher problem in downtown Benito. I'm like, well, you look like a healthy snake that knows a good meal when you see one. Come for a ride with me. I'll show you a gopher hole in Benito. You can solve our problem.
0: My goodness.
1: Maybe that's a business somebody could start up.
2: Well, what you do with the snakes after the gophers?
1: Well, you have the snake like on some kind of a collar or something like that. And you come in and you kind of like Pied Piper kind of thing. But the snake eats whatever and then you leave.
2: The teacher might be able to tell me about, you know, if you use snakes to get rid of gophers, how do you get rid of the snakes after?
0: Yes, that is the question.
1: Well, it's probably a reason why they don't, you know, do that kind of thing. What do we start talking about anyway? Somehow we got all...
2: Exploding airplanes.
1: Yes. Oh, there you go. Well, at least, you know, snakes

0: the crickets, and that'll be the day on your sing-along Friday morning show with the three of us here this morning. I've got an odd story out of New Zealand where a politician, which seems like I think I already have two politicians on the other side of the room here, but I don't know. I don't think they've done this yet. Caught on one of those video meetings, you know, like a Zoom meeting or something like that. It's kind of odd where she was sitting in there. Well, I'll play the clip first, and then I'll explain it.
1: Thank you. Can you hear me? Can you hear me?
2: Yeah, you might want to move your camera.
1: Why? Where is it?
2: Because I can see you washing.
1: Oh, okay.
2: I'm just suggesting. But anyway, please.
1: Can you see me?
2: Yes, we can.
1: Oh, that's great. Okay, you can see my washing, you can see me. It's no problem. Okay, right.
3: Washing what?
4: Washing hanging in the bathroom.
0: Yes. I'm going to show the guys here the picture of it. So she's in her, I don't know why you'd be doing Zoom in your bathroom. Are you sitting on the toilet?
4: I don't know.
0: Very strange. But anyway, she looks like at least she's wearing like some kind of a top and that. And in the back, like where you'd have your shower and that, there's some washing, like underwear and stuff like that, hanging all drying.
4: And then
0: what?
4: The man appears.
3: Oh,
0: is there a man?
4: Yeah, towards the end of the video, a figure appears in that shower door that appears to have maybe been showering while she was...
3: No.
4: Yeah.
0: Oh, well, that's a new one.
3: I thought you were just making that up.
4: No.
0: No.
4: This isn't the first time that council's had some entertainment over there in New Zealand. I believe it's the same one that had the gentleman without any pants on.
0: Oh, yeah.
4: The one time. Because he stood up to do whatever, and that was when it became apparent he wasn't wearing any pants.
0: Uh-huh. Well, this one here, they're wondering, like you say, who is the man in the back there? Why was he in the shower? Is she holding him hostage or something? What's going on?
4: It wasn't an in-camera meeting. It wasn't a secret, so, oh, well.
0: Yeah.
4: So there's a guy showering behind her.
0: I guess he had no idea, but I'm still wondering, why would you do this in the bathroom unless the rest of the house is so noisy or...
4: It does seem strange.
3: Or you know? Messy or...
0: Well, the bathroom wasn't that sanitary either.
3: Hanging.
0: And she just seemed unfazed. Oh, yeah, you want me to... You know, can you see me? Can you see my washing?
4: That you can see me.
0: Yeah. It's like, wow. The color of the washing seems okay. It was just black stuff. I thought, what if it's kind of pink and...
4: What's wrong with pink underwear?
0: Well, I don't know.
3: I was just going to ask that.
0: Yeah.
4: Are you, like, anti-pink underwear?
0: Well, I'm just thinking, if that was my auntie, I don't want to see, like, her pink thong or something.
3: Oh.
0: Or, can we say
4: that? I don't think this is a stretch here, because Mark has told us many times what style and color his wife buys for him. So I understand you're not used to wearing pink, but...
0: No, pink or something that would, like, creep up like that. No? Fruit of the Loom.
3: they still make
0: that brand? Yeah.
3: Yes, they do.
0: Oh, okay. Well, that's interesting. Oh, we'll
4: news is next, is it?
0: It is. Thank goodness. Caught just in time. Talking about seeing people's underwear on Zoom. This is called These Eyes.

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1: From the national newsroom of CJ Radio, I'm Aiden Sparks. Nurses and union leaders say long Winnipeg hospital waits are pushing more patients to rural emergency rooms, where staffing is already stretched. A Selkirk Regional Health Center nurse says some patients have waited up to 18 hours during peak times, with many coming from Winnipeg, hoping for faster care. The Manitoba Nurses Union says Selkirk, Steinbach, Stonewall, and other smaller centers are feeling the pressure. Nurses at Steinbach's Bethesda Hospital are also calling for a second triage nurse, saying one nurse can be responsible for up to 30 patients. Prime Minister Mark Carney says his government remains loyal to Canada's supply management system as trade talks continue with the United States. Speaking in Saguenay, Quebec, Carney said supply management helps stabilize prices and protect small farms. He pointed to the Liberals' candidate in the Chicoutimi-Lefjord by-election, former dairy producer Daniel Gobeil, as proof of that commitment. The comments came as Canadian trade officials were in Washington for talks less than 2 weeks before President Donald Trump's next round of tariffs is set to begin. A former Sobeys property in Brandon could remain vacant for years, despite Manitoba's push to remove grocery store property controls. The building at 1645 18th Street has been empty since Sobeys moved across the street in 2017, but the company still holds the lease and continues paying rent. A lawyer for the building's owner says that means Sobeys can keep control of the property regardless of restrictive covenants. Manitoba is challenging several Sobeys property controls, including the Brandon site, before the municipal board. Mexican authorities have arrested former Guerrero governor Angel Aguirre in connection with the disappearance of 43 students in 2014. Prosecutors allege Aguirre helped conceal evidence that could have helped determine what happened to the students from the Ayotzinapa Rural Teachers College. The students disappeared after being attacked in Iguala, in a case authorities have linked to cartel members, police, and government officials. Aguirre is the highest-profile person arrested in the case so far. Families of the missing students have long called for him to be investigated. That's a look at news. Weather is next.
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4: The forecast for Swan River Dolphin, sunny this morning, then a mix of sun and cloud with a chance of showers this afternoon. High 23, humidex 25, a UV index of 6 or hot. Partly cloudy overnight, chance of showers in the evening, and a low of 9. Tomorrow, increasing cloudiness in the morning, high 23, humidex 25, a UV index of 7 or high. But overnight, a low of 8. Sunday, sunny, high of 25, low of 12. Monday, high of 24, low of 12. And Tuesday, high of 26. 41 minute OSA. Sunny today, mix of sun and cloud in the afternoon, high of 23, humidex 25, a UV index of 6 or high. Clearing lake this evening and a low of 9. Tomorrow, increasing cloudiness in the morning, high of 23, humidex 25, a UV index of 7 or high. Clear overnight and a low of 8. Sunday, sunny, high of 25, low of 12. Monday, high of 24, low of 12. And Tuesday, a high of 26. For Verdon Oak Lake, sunny today, mix of sun and cloud this afternoon, high of 24, humidex 26, a UV index of 6 or high. Clearing late in the evening and a low of 9. Tomorrow, increasing cloudiness in the morning, high of 23, humidex 25, a UV index of 7 or high. Clear overnight and a low of 8. Sunday, sunny, high of 25, low of 12. Monday, high of 24, low of 12. And Tuesday, a high of 26. For Gimli Arbor, sunny today, mix of sun and cloud this afternoon, high of 24, humidex 26, a UV index of 7 or high. Clearing late in the evening and a low of 12. Saturday, increasing cloudiness in the morning, high of 25, humidex 27, a UV index of 7 or high, clear overnight and a low of 11. Sunday, sunny, high of 25, low of 13, Monday, high of 24, low of 14, and Tuesday, a high of 27. And for Esterhazy, sunny today, mix of sun and cloud near noon, Winds gusting from 30 to 50 kilometers an hour this morning. High of 22. UV index of 6 or high. Partly cloudy overnight. Low of 10. Tomorrow, mix of sun and cloud with a chance of showers in the afternoon. High of 22. UV index 6 or high. Clear overnight. Low of 9. Sunday, mix of sun and cloud. High of 22. Low of 9. Monday, high of 24. Low of 10. And Tuesday, a high of 23. Take a look at temperatures in the listening area. 14 seems to be the number right now, or the number to beat. Well, actually, maybe not. Esterhazy, 14. So is Verdon, Oak Lake, Nipaw, Minnedosa, and Swan River. 15 is the number to beat. That's in Gimli. Must be nice to be, you know, nice and close to the water.
2: 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CJSP, Swanover, Benito, Dauphin, CJBP, Nipawa, Minnedosa, Carberry, CJIE, Winnipeg, Beach, Gibley, Arbor, CJVM, Vernon, and CJEZ-FM, Esterhazy. 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

0: probably takes you back. Sometime in the 70s. Robert John is who that is. Sad Eyes, you probably know the song.
1: Mm-hmm.
0: 11 minutes after 9, after 8 in Saskatchewan. We're still Sing-Along Friday.
1: We are.
0: Yeah, let's talk Stupid Criminal.
1: Okay.
0: Mm-hmm.
1: Let me guess. Florida.
0: Yes.
1: Oh, zing.
0: And for how big this state is, I'm shocked.
1: Thank you, Florida.
0: Yeah.
1: They always come through.
0: Stupid people.
1: Yeah. Mm-hmm.
0: So you think that if a gym employee, like, stole your wallet, that they'd probably go healthy and buy supplements and all that kind of stuff with your stolen cards?
1: Maybe.
0: Mm-hmm. Protein maxing or something?
1: Oh.
0: Yeah. Now, this 42-year-old gentleman there working at Planet Fitness reportedly sold a female's member's credit card, then used it to buy food and beer at a local barbecue joint.
1: Oh.
0: Mm-hmm.
1: Okay.
0: Not good stuff.
1: Well, I mean, not everybody that goes to the gym is 100% healthy all the time. I mean, really, who is? Even gym goers, I understand, have a cheat day, but...
0: But they're saying this is an employee, and aren't they just, like, buff and fit and all that kind of stuff? You look at them and think, geez, you're thin, or you're, I don't know, are those lumps on your chest? Or lower down, what are the six-pack or whatever?
1: Oh, how low can you go?
0: I don't know, as low as you want.
2: One-pack.
0: I've got the keg.
1: Keg?
0: Yeah.
2: So he stole her credit card, not her underwear?
0: No.
2: You'd be a lot more angry if he'd stole her underwear.
0: I don't know who she is. Surveillance footage, though, shows him going and using the stolen credit card with his company logo and all that on it. Like, the boss's logo, I guess, because he's a worker, right?
1: Yes.
0: Mm-hmm. Man arrested, later released on a $2,500 bond, whatever all that's about. But
2: it'd be fair to say, you know, for criminals out there, any place you can use a credit card,
0: mm-hmm.
2: you're on video surveillance.
1: Mm-hmm.
2: Pretty much guaranteed.
0: Mm-hmm. Especially in the States now. Like, everything is... But more and more places, and it's good he got caught, and he's got the logo and the whole thing there. Like, wow, hopefully they fired him.
1: I wonder if this is the first time he's done this, because generally,
0: first time he's caught.
1: Yeah, that's right. Mm-hmm. Like, I would be curious if there has been a history of cards or cash or other items being disappearing, I suppose.
0: Well, it's possible, I guess. Mm-hmm. I don't know. Yeah.
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0: That was John Mellencamp, Jack and Diane with Mark and Ainsley, and Bill this sing-along Friday. Mm-hmm.
1: The John Mellencamp thing, very confusing because he was John Cougar.
0: Yes.
1: And then he introduced to Mellencamp because that was really his real last name. Mm-hmm. So it was John Cougar Mellencamp, and then he got rid of the cougar.
0: Mm-hmm. Dropped the cougar completely.
1: Yeah. Well, he probably is married to a cougar, but...
0: Zing.
1: Yeah.
0: Not that there's anything wrong with
1: but
0: that.
1: But he's a male cougar, isn't he?
0: Well, I guess technically.
1: What is that called?
0: No. Middle-aged.
1: Okay.
0: I don't know.
1: How come the girls get that cool name then?
0: There's a story in the news about social media. Mm-hmm. Now, this similar situation happened to me on eBay. I got voted off the island. I can't get an eBay account.
1: Really?
0: I can't. Mm-hmm. I tried to access my eBay account, which I started eons. Yeah. I don't even remember what I bought off eBay, but I bought something.
1: But you did something wrong?
0: Well, that's the part. I've never sold anything on eBay. I've almost never been on there. And a few, like a number of years ago, maybe five, I went to go on for, I was looking for something, and an ad came up on eBay. It was an option. So I clicked on it. Oh, okay, sign in. So I go to sign in. Bzz, your account's disabled, blah, blah, blah, not allowed. So I contacted them, and I said, like, what's going on? Yeah. I think there's been a mistake. I haven't done anything for once. I really had no idea. Nope. Your account's canceled, blah, blah, blah. You've been flagged for this, that, and the other thing.
1: Well,
0: and
1: tell me what this, that, yeah.
0: You can't ever. Mm. I said, so there's no letter I can write? Nobody I can talk to? Like, there's just nothing?
1: Be somebody.
0: No. And it wasn't worth me pursuing it because, I mean, like I said, rarely have I been on eBay.
1: Yeah.
0: So there's been times since then where I have noticed the odd thing on eBay that maybe I want to pursue and I just go a different route. So it hasn't terribly affected my life, but it is weird and I didn't do anything. And that's what this story is about. Social media. There's people popping up that one woman in particular here, she hasn't had an Instagram account. And somebody else, one of her friends, had said, did you close your Instagram account? Because they went to send something or whatnot.
1: Mm-hmm.
0: And she went on. They pulled it.
1: Oh.
0: No, you aren't. You're not allowed to get an Instagram account. They canceled her account. And she didn't do anything wrong. They were citing that she broke the platform rules, which you can. I've tried to post, I don't know if it was an animal or something on Facebook Marketplace. And then it doesn't get accepted. This is against our rule. And it's like, oh, shoot. Yep. Sure. Mm-hmm. And correct the situation and we carry on. So
1: what I find with that, too, is sometimes it's like this group doesn't allow this, but this other group will.
0: Ah, yes.
1: How do you know which groups, you know, but medical items, none of them, I don't think, will let you do that.
0: Oh, see, I didn't even know that.
1: Yeah.
0: Like medical items, like not equipment.
1: Well, they call it equipment, but it's like, well, a walker is considered a medical item.
0: Yeah, that's where my brain went, actually, was like wheelchairs or things of that nature.
1: I don't know. There's some kind of thing going on with that.
0: Hmm. So it's causing some grief for people because various social media platforms, people are getting voted off that island, so to speak.
1: Yeah.
0: And there's no explanation for it, just that they're citing that they broke the rules, the golden rules, and so now, nope, you can't have an account.
1: Sounds familiar, too. Supposedly I broke a rule on something once, and like, well, what's the rule?
0: Right.
1: You're going to have to go back and look through all the rules. Well, how do I know which rule I broke, even if I read them all again?
0: Well, and
1: or, you know,
0: and I just found it interesting as well, especially in the Instagram realm, knowing how Facebook reacted. It was like, if somebody does post something that's inappropriate, wouldn't the first response be to remove the post? They get a message saying, this is against our rule. This is why. Don't do this again or else. But you get an or else.
1: Yes.
0: You get a one.
1: It's like mom used to give you.
0: Right.
1: Or else.
0: You get a chance.
1: Yeah, and at least you knew what you did wrong or what the or else was going to be.
0: Yes, because you weren't supposed to repeat that
1: thing. Yeah.
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0: And now it's time for five
1: random facts.
2: Let's do random facts for Friday. Sing along Friday. Okay. A rabbi named Tobias Giffen is the only known non-Coca-Cola employee to have viewed the secret formula.
1: Wow, that is rabbi. A big state. That is a huge, yes. Loaded sentence.
2: So it was Coca allowed it back in 1935. Why would you allow a rabbi to look at the formula?
1: Well, maybe he just wanted to tell somebody, and he's sworn to secrecy.
2: Well, he's sworn to secrecy.
1: So wouldn't that be the person you'd want to tell? Like if he just wanted to tell somebody, I've got the secret formula. The formula.
2: Well, that's not really why.
1: Oh.
2: It was so that Coke could get certified as kosher. Got the rabbi. Because he rabbinically blessed it.
1: Atlanta.
2: But I thought, don't they have to do that every so often?
1: I have no idea. I have no idea.
2: Yeah, I don't know.
1: Yeah.
2: Just something we can look at for one other day sometimes.
1: Yes.
2: AT&T Stadium in Texas, where the Dallas Cowboys play, and one of the stadiums where the World Cup was just held. This stadium uses more energy on game days than the entire country of Liberia. So, of course, they didn't tell me the stats there. 5,854,000 people live there.
1: Wow.
2: So in games, they use more power, more energy than that.
1: Wow.
2: And Sia? Is that her name? Is that the gal that you can't see her eyes and...
1: You can't see ya?
2: Yeah.
1: Can't see ya, her eyes?
2: Mm-hmm. Wrote the songs Diamonds in 14 minutes.
1: Oh.
2: That's when the Rihanna sings?
1: Yep.
2: She wrote it in 14 minutes. It became number one hit for Rihanna. You know the song.
1: Shine Bright Like a Diamond?
2: Mm-hmm. Like a diamond. And there's scientific proof that closing your eyes makes it easier to remember accurate details of things you saw.
1: That's interesting, because when people are trying to remember something, what do? Often you look up or you close your eyes and you're trying to picture.
2: Mm-hmm. That's a lot of times I'll look up and away or something like that, but
1: yes.
2: I guess it's better if I just close my eyes. I'll be wondering, what the heck are you doing, Mark? I'm doing it right now.
0: This has been today's edition of...
1: 1, 2, 3, 4, 5. Random
3: facts. That's so random.

0: Guess that's going to do it for the show.
1: Mm-hmm.
0: For Sing Along Friday already. There was so much I wanted to play, but just not enough time.
1: But they'll be next Friday.
0: Yeah.
1: Mm-hmm.
0: Well, I hope so. Yes. I'm getting older, though. You never know what could happen.
1: Oh, goodness, you're not that old.
0: But I could just croak any day.
1: I guess we all could. That's a nice positive note.
0: But does your wife remind you every day about it? You could die any minute.
1: Oh, goodness.
0: Here's a, I don't know, and then she's trying to give me some
1: donuts?
0: Asparagus. Or
1: oh.
0: Donuts. Now, that's, I keep telling her that I'm on the pad diet. Pasta and donuts.
1: That's
0: not,
1: right.
0: Not the, what is the other diet?
1: Healthy one?
0: Yeah. We'll figure that out. So do it for the show for today. Give me a couple moments, and we'll switch you back to your local stations, get you off the big network, and you can listen to your local stuff.
1: Mm-hmm. Weather, commercials.
0: Mm-hmm, all that kind of stuff. Hopefully you're going to have a great weekend. Yeah, once we switch you over, that weather dude's going to tell you your weather. And it's okay, you know.
1: Mm-hmm.
0: It's not bad. It's a little cooler in places, but...
1: Mm-hmm. Still nice.
0: Yeah. Enjoy the weekend.
1: Mm-hmm.
0: And talking about the weekend, Saturday... Well, okay. In about half an hour, we're going to have the Mr. Aiden Sparks tell you your news throughout the day as well.
1: Yep.
0: Then if we shoot along to the weekend there, Saturday, great music plans throughout the day. But then once you get to 6 o'clock, in all the locations there, Adam T. Elvis, of course, and Mr.
1: Mm-hmm.
0: Adam T. playing some classic country and oldie show, 6 to 9.
1: Yep.
0: Then 9 to 10, Boca, Boca, Boca, just before you go to sleep.
1: Mm-hmm.
0: Doesn't that just rile people up? Maybe they're all excited.
1: Oh, then, yeah. You got to have a little bit of time to come down after a good polka.
0: Yeah.
1: Yeah.
0: Sunday morning. Hopefully you've come down and you're waking back up.
1: Yes.
0: About 10 o'clock, there'll be some gospel music in some locations. And maybe a preacher giving you the good news. Then, great music planned for the rest of the weekend there. And hopefully, you know, everybody has a nice time. If you got to work, well, that's okay, too.
1: Mm-hmm.
0: Just enjoy it. We're happy that you're able to. Do whatever you're doing.
1: Mm-hmm.
0: Monday morning, 6 a.m., 5 a.m. in Saskatchewan. Ainsley and her back here.
1: You bet.
0: Right? It's not a week-long weekend?
1: Nope. We'll
0: we just
1: back.
0: Had that.
1: Mm-hmm.
0: Are we sure?
1: I'm sure.
0: Okay.
1: Yes, final answer.
0: Hopefully you have a good weekend, you and your family.
1: Yeah, you as well.
0: Yeah, we're planning. A little bit of walking with the dog, I'm sure.
1: Good. Nice to be able to enjoy some fresh air.
0: Yeah, it would be nice to be able to say no sometimes to her.
1: Oh.
0: I know who's the boss in the house.
1: That's good.
0: It's a little 8 or 9 pound dog. See you guys Monday.
1: Bye.
0: Bye.

0: Don't shift into drive just yet. We have to do our
1: click check.
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1: Me too.
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5: From the CJ Radio Weather Center, here's the forecast for Winnipeg Beach, Gimli, and Arburg. Today, sunny, becoming a mix of sun and cloud this afternoon. Wind becoming northwest, 30 kilometers per hour. Early this afternoon, high 24, humidex 26, UV index 7 or high. Tonight, clearing late this evening, wind west 20 kilometers per hour. Low 12, Saturday, increasing cloudiness in the morning. Wind becoming northwest, 20 kilometers per hour early in the afternoon. High 25, humidex 27, UV index 7 or high. Saturday night, clear. Low 11, Sunday sunny, high 25, Sunday night showers, low 13, Monday cloudy, high 24.
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1: You played it cool and I played it dumb. Don't you think I'm a little too young to be messed with like that? So convincing, you made it look fun. Laugh it off, but the damage is done. Saying, baby, just relax.

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1: From the national newsroom of CJ Radio, I'm Aiden Sparks. Nova Scotia plans to ban children under 14 from riding electric scooters and electric bikes this fall. Public Works Minister Fred Tilley says the age restriction will be part of changes to the province's Traffic Safety Act. He says newer e-scooters and e-bikes can travel faster than before, raising safety concerns for riders, pedestrians, and cyclists. The Canadian Institute for Health Information reported last year that e-scooter injuries are rising across Canada, with nearly 500 hospitalizations in 2023 to 2024. Nurses and union leaders say long Winnipeg hospital waits are pushing more patients to rural emergency rooms, where staffing is already stretched. A Selkirk Regional Health Center nurse says some patients have waited up to 18 hours during peak times, with many coming from Winnipeg hoping for faster care. The Manitoba Nurses Union says Selkirk, Steinbach, Stonewall, and other smaller centers are feeling the pressure. Nurses at Steinbach's Bethesda Hospital are also calling for a second triage nurse, saying one nurse can be responsible for up to 30 patients. Prime Minister Mark Carney says his government remains loyal to Canada's supply management system as trade talks continue with the United States. Speaking in Saguenay, Quebec, Carney said supply management helps stabilize prices and protect small farms. He pointed to the Liberals' candidate in the Chicoutimi-Lefjord by-election, former dairy producer Daniel Gobeil, as proof of that commitment. The comments came as Canadian trade officials were in Washington for talks less than 2 weeks before President Donald Trump's next round of tariffs is set to begin. The University of Calgary will lead a new quantum research hub aimed at strengthening Canada's defense sector. Defense Minister David McGuinty says Ottawa will spend $20.3 million over 2 years to create the Quantum Defense Innovation Secure Hub. The project will bring together academics, industry, and government to develop quantum technology for Canadian Armed Forces needs. McGuinty says quantum could transform navigation, communications, sensing, and computing in military settings. It is the third defense research hub announced by the federal government. That's a look at news. Weather is next.
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3: From the CJ Radio Weather Center, here is the forecast for Winnipeg Beach, Gimli, and Arbourg. Today, sunny, becoming a mix of sun and cloud this afternoon. Wind becoming northwest, 30 kilometers per hour early this afternoon. High 24, humidex 26, UV index 7 or high. Tonight, clearing late this evening, wind west 20 kilometers per hour, low 12. Saturday, increasing cloudiness in the morning. Wind becoming northwest 20 kilometers per hour early in the afternoon. High 25, humidex 27. UV index 7 or high. Saturday night, clear. Low 11. Sunday, sunny. High 25. Sunday night, showers. Low 13. Monday, cloudy. High 24.
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0: From the CJ Radio Weather Center, here is the forecast for Winnipeg Beach, Gimli, and Aarberg. Today, sunny, becoming a mix of sun and cloud this afternoon. Wind becoming northwest, 30 kilometers per hour early this afternoon. High 24, humidex 26, UV index 7 or high. Tonight, clearing late this evening, wind west 20 kilometers per hour. Low 12, Saturday, increasing cloudiness in the morning. Wind becoming northwest, 20 kilometers per hour early in the afternoon. High 25, humidex 27, UV index 7 or high. Saturday night, clear, low 11, Sunday, sunny. High 25, Sunday night, showers, low 13. Monday, cloudy, high 24.
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1: From the national newsroom of CJ Radio, I'm Aiden Sparks. Winnipeg police are relaunching a drug enforcement campaign Friday in several neighborhoods after an earlier 10-day sweep led to more than 100 arrests and a reported drop in crime. Police say the renewed effort will focus on open drug use and trafficking in areas including downtown, Point Douglas, and Osborne Village. Chief Gene Bowers says the major change is that community outreach teams will now work alongside officers to connect people with supports and services. The campaign will continue into November before being reassessed. The University of Calgary will lead a new quantum research hub aimed at strengthening Canada's defense sector. Defense Minister David McGuinty says Ottawa will spend $20.3 million over 2 years to create the Quantum Defense Innovation Secure Hub. The project will bring together academics, industry, and government to develop quantum technology for Canadian Armed Forces needs. McGuinty says quantum could transform navigation, communications, sensing, and computing in military settings. It is the third defense research hub announced by the federal government. Mexican authorities have arrested former Guerrero Governor Angel Aguirre in connection with the disappearance of 43 students in 2014. Prosecutors allege Aguirre helped conceal evidence that could have helped determine what happened to the students from the Ayotzinapa Rural Teachers College. The students disappeared after being attacked in Iguala, in a case authorities have linked to cartel members, police, and government officials. Aguirre is the highest-profile person arrested in the case so far. Families of the missing students have long called for him to be investigated. A former Sobeys property in Brandon could remain vacant for years, despite Manitoba's push to remove grocery store property controls. The building at 1645 18th Street has been empty since Sobeys moved across the street in 2017, but the company still holds the lease and continues paying rent. A lawyer for the building's owner says that means Sobeys can keep control of the property regardless of restrictive covenants. Manitoba is challenging several Sobeys property controls, including the Brandon site, before the municipal board. That's a look at news. Weather is next.
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3: From the CJ Radio Weather Center, here is the forecast for Winnipeg Beach, Gimli, and Aarberg. Today sunny, becoming a mix of sun and cloud this afternoon. Wind becoming northwest, 30 kilometers per hour early this afternoon. High 24, Humidex 26, UV index 7 or high. Tonight, clearing late this evening. Wind west 20 kilometers per hour, low 12. Saturday, increasing cloudiness in the morning. Wind becoming northwest 20 kilometers per hour early in the afternoon. High 25, Humidex 27. UV index 7 or high. Saturday night, clear, low 11. Sunday, sunny. High 25. Sunday night, showers, low 13. Monday, cloudy, high 24.
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0: From the CJ Radio Weather Center, here is the forecast for Winnipeg Beach, Gimli, and Aarberg. Today, sunny, becoming a mix of sun and cloud this afternoon. Wind becoming northwest, 30 kilometers per hour early this afternoon. High 24, humidex 26, UV index 7 or high. Tonight, clearing late this evening, wind west 20 kilometers per hour. Low 12, Saturday, increasing cloudiness in the morning. Wind becoming northwest, 20 kilometers per hour early in the afternoon. High 25, humidex 27, UV index 7 or high. Saturday night, clear, low 11, Sunday, sunny. High 25, Sunday night, showers, low 13. Monday, cloudy, high 24.
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1: Ain't it crazy, baby? Had just one drink could change things. Who'd ever thought we'd make it? Who'd have thought we'd ever come this far? Sparks flying over Bud Lights. Do what you're doing for the rest of your life.

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1: From the national newsroom of CJ Radio, I'm Aiden Sparks. Nurses and union leaders say long Winnipeg hospital waits are pushing more patients to rural emergency rooms, where staffing is already stretched. A Selkirk Regional Health Center nurse says some patients have waited up to 18 hours during peak times, with many coming from Winnipeg, hoping for faster care. The Manitoba Nurses Union says Selkirk, Steinbach, Stonewall, and other smaller centers are feeling the pressure. Nurses at Steinbach's Bethesda Hospital are also calling for a second triage nurse, saying one nurse can be responsible for up to 30 patients. WestJet flight attendants are set to vote on a tentative contract that includes wage increases of more than 18% over 3 years. The deal follows a brief strike over the long weekend that disrupted flights before the airline and union reached an agreement. Coopy says the proposed contract includes a 13% raise this October, followed by smaller increases in 2027 and 2028. It also includes new compensation for some duties, more shift flexibility, better layover rest, improved allowances, and expanded maternity and breastfeeding supports. Prime Minister Mark Carney says his government remains loyal to Canada's supply management system as trade talks continue with the United States. Speaking in Saguenay, Quebec, Carney said supply management helps stabilize prices and protect small farms. He pointed to the Liberals' candidate in the Chicoutimi-Lefjord by-election, former dairy producer Daniel Gobeil, as proof of that commitment. The comments came as Canadian trade officials were in Washington for talks less than 2 weeks before President Donald Trump's next round of tariffs is set to begin. Severe weather that hit Manitoba and Saskatchewan over 2 days in June has caused at least $840 million in insured losses. The Insurance Bureau of Canada says most claims are for hail and flood damage, including sewer backups. The June 9th and 10th storms brought grapefruit-sized hail, heavy rain, and at least one tornado in Manitoba. The Bureau says catastrophic weather events are becoming more frequent and more expensive, putting pressure on future insurance premiums. Final damage totals could still rise. That's a look at news. Weather is next.
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3: From the CJ Radio Weather Center, here's the forecast for Winnipeg Beach, Gimli, and Arbourg. Today, sunny, becoming a mix of sun and cloud this afternoon. Wind becoming northwest, 30 kilometers per hour early this afternoon. High 24, Humidex 26, UV index 7, or high. Tonight, clearing late this evening, wind west 20 kilometers per hour, low 12. Saturday, increasing cloudiness in the morning. Wind becoming northwest 20 kilometers per hour early in the afternoon, high 25. Humidex 27, UV index 7 or high. Saturday night, clear, low 11. Sunday, sunny, high 25. Sunday night, showers, low 13. Monday, cloudy, high 24.
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1: You won't find this in the big city, but then again, you won't find the big city in Gimli. 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

I was walking home from school on a cold winter day. 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It was getting late, and I was scared and alone. 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

0: From the CJ Radio Weather Center, here's the forecast for Winnipeg Beach, Gimli, and Arbourg. Today, sunny, becoming a mix of sun and cloud this afternoon. Wind becoming northwest 30 kilometers per hour early this afternoon. High 24, Humidex 26, UV index 7 or high. Tonight, clearing late this evening, wind west 20 kilometers per hour. Low 12, Saturday, increasing cloudiness in the morning. Wind becoming northwest 20 kilometers per hour early in the afternoon. High 25, Humidex 27, UV index 7 or high. Saturday night, clear, low 11, Sunday, sunny. High 25, Sunday night, showers, low 13, Monday, cloudy, high 24.
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1: From the national newsroom of CJ Radio, I'm Aiden Sparks. WestJet flight attendants are set to vote on a tentative contract that includes wage increases of more than 18% over 3 years. The deal follows a brief strike over the long weekend that disrupted flights before the airline and union reached an agreement. Coopy says the proposed contract includes a 13% raise this October, followed by smaller increases in 2027 and 2028. It also includes new compensation for some duties, more shift flexibility, better layover rest, improved allowances, and expanded maternity and breastfeeding supports. Nurses and union leaders say long Winnipeg hospital waits are pushing more patients to rural emergency rooms, where staffing is already stretched. A Selkirk Regional Health Center nurse says some patients have waited up to 18 hours during peak times, with many coming from Winnipeg, hoping for faster care. The Manitoba Nurses Union says Selkirk, Steinbach, Stonewall, and other smaller centers are feeling the pressure. Nurses at Steinbach's Bethesda Hospital are also calling for a second triage nurse, saying one nurse can be responsible for up to 30 patients. A U.S. Senate committee has voted to hold Dr. Anthony Fauci in contempt of Congress after he refused to answer questions about his handling of the COVID-19 pandemic. Fauci invoked his Fifth Amendment right more than 100 times at a hearing last week. Republican Senator Rand Paul says Fauci had no risk of federal prosecution because he received a pardon from former President Joe Biden. Fauci and Democrats argue he still had reason to fear self-incrimination. The referral now goes to the Justice Department. Flooding in the Parkland region has forced Gilbert Plains Country Club to close for the rest of the season after more than 8 inches of rain fell overnight in late June. General Manager Scott McCallum says water reached the clubhouse, cart sheds, and other buildings, leaving behind heavy silt and a massive cleanup. He says the flooding was unlike anything the course has seen before, with fast-moving water washing out parts of the property and carrying golf carts into the river. The course is now focused on recovery instead of reopening this year. That's a look at news. Weather is next.
2: From the CJ Radio Weather Center, here's the forecast for Winnipeg Beach, Gimli, and Aarberg. Today, a mix of sun and cloud, wind becoming northwest, 30 kilometers per hour early this afternoon, high 24, humidex 26, UV index 7 or high. Tonight, clearing late this evening, wind west 20 kilometers per hour, low 12. Saturday, increasing cloudiness in the morning, wind becoming northwest, 20 kilometers per hour early in the afternoon, high 25. Humidex 27, UV index 7 or high. Saturday night, clear. Low 11, Sunday sunny. High 25, Sunday night showers. Low 13, Monday cloudy. High 24.
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0: From the CJ Radio Weather Center, here's the forecast for Winnipeg Beach, Gimli, and Aarberg. Today, a mix of sun and cloud, wind becoming northwest, 30 kilometers per hour early this afternoon, high 24, humidex 26, UV index 7 or high. Tonight, clearing late this evening, wind west 20 kilometers per hour, low 12. Saturday, increasing cloudiness in the morning, wind becoming northwest, 20 kilometers per hour early in the afternoon, high 25. Humidex 27, UV index 7 or high. Saturday night, clear, low 11, Sunday sunny, high 25, Sunday night showers, low 13, Monday cloudy, high 24.
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froze in my tracks, and a chill went up my back, 'cause I knew she was gonna say, she said there's someone else

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1: From the national newsroom of CJ Radio, I'm Aiden Sparks. Sask Power is rejecting an NDP claim that Saskatchewan's decision to extend coal power generation helped make way for a Bell AI data center near Rijai Na. NDP leader Carla Beck says a Sask Power filing shows coal operations beyond their regulated end of life created enough supply for the project. Sask Power says the decisions are not connected. The Crown Corporation has said it plans to use excess power supply from existing generation assets to serve the data center and increase revenue. Severe weather that hit Manitoba and Saskatchewan over 2 days in June has caused at least $840 million in insured losses. The Insurance Bureau of Canada says most claims are for hail and flood damage, including sewer backups. The June 9th and 10th storms brought grapefruit-sized hail, heavy rain, and at least one tornado in Manitoba. The Bureau says catastrophic weather events are becoming more frequent and more expensive, putting pressure on future insurance premiums. Final damage totals could still rise. Nova Scotia plans to ban children under 14 from riding electric scooters and electric bikes this fall. Public Works Minister Fred Tilley says the age restriction will be part of changes to the province's Traffic Safety Act. He says newer e-scooters and e-bikes can travel faster than before, raising safety concerns for riders, pedestrians, and cyclists. The Canadian Institute for Health Information reported last year that e-scooter injuries are rising across Canada, with nearly 500 hospitalizations in 2023 to 2024. WestJet flight attendants are set to vote on a tentative contract that includes wage increases of more than 18% over 3 years. The deal follows a brief strike over the long weekend that disrupted flights before the airline and union reached an agreement. Coupe says the proposed contract includes a 13% raise this October, followed by smaller increases in 2027 and 2028. It also includes new compensation for some duties, more shift flexibility, better layover rest, improved allowances, and expanded maternity and breastfeeding supports. That's a look at news. Weather is next.
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3: From the CJ Radio Weather Center, here's the forecast for Winnipeg Beach, Gimli, and Aarberg. Today, a mix of sun and cloud, wind becoming northwest, 30 kilometers per hour early this afternoon, high 24, humidex 26, UV index 7 or high. Tonight, clearing late this evening, wind west 20 kilometers per hour, low 12. Saturday, increasing cloudiness in the morning, wind becoming northwest 20 kilometers per hour early in the afternoon, high 25, humidex 27, UV index 7 or high. Saturday night, clear, low 11, Sunday sunny, high 25, Sunday night showers, low 13, Monday cloudy, high 24.
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0: From the CJ Radio Weather Center, here's the forecast for Winnipeg Beach, Gimli, and Aarberg. Today, a mix of sun and cloud, wind becoming northwest, 30 kilometers per hour early this afternoon, high 24, Humidex 26, UV index 7 or high. Tonight, clearing late this evening, wind west 20 kilometers per hour, low 12. Saturday, increasing cloudiness in the morning, wind becoming northwest, 20 kilometers per hour early in the afternoon, high 25, Humidex 27, UV index 7 or high. Saturday night, clear, low 11, Sunday sunny, high 25, Sunday night showers, low 13, Monday cloudy, high 24.
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1: From the national newsroom of CJ Radio, I'm Aiden Sparks. Sask Power is rejecting an NDP claim that Saskatchewan's decision to extend coal power generation helped make way for a Bell AI data center near Rijai Na. NDP leader Carla Beck says a Sask Power filing shows coal operations beyond their regulated end of life created enough supply for the project. Sask Power says the decisions are not connected. The Crown Corporation has said it plans to use excess power supply from existing generation assets to serve the data center and increase revenue. The University of Calgary will lead a new quantum research hub aimed at strengthening Canada's defense sector. Defense Minister David McGuinty says Ottawa will spend $20.3 million over 2 years to create the Quantum Defense Innovation Secure Hub. The project will bring together academics, industry, and government to develop quantum technology for Canadian Armed Forces needs. McGuinty says quantum could transform navigation, communications, sensing, and computing in military settings. It is the third defense research hub announced by the federal government. Nova Scotia plans to ban children under 14 from riding electric scooters and electric bikes this fall. Public Works Minister Fred Tilley says the age restriction will be part of changes to the province's Traffic Safety Act. He says newer e-scooters and e-bikes can travel faster than before, raising safety concerns for riders, pedestrians, and cyclists. The Canadian Institute for Health Information reported last year that e-scooter injuries are rising across Canada, with nearly 500 hospitalizations in 2023 to 2024. Severe weather that hit Manitoba and Saskatchewan over 2 days in June has caused at least $840 million in insured losses. The Insurance Bureau of Canada says most claims are for hail and flood damage, including sewer backups. The June 9th and 10th storms brought grapefruit-sized hail, heavy rain, and at least one tornado in Manitoba. The Bureau says catastrophic weather events are becoming more frequent and more expensive, putting pressure on future insurance premiums. Final damage totals could still rise. That's a look at news. Weather is next.
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3: From the CJ Radio Weather Center, here's the forecast for Winnipeg Beach, Gimli, and Arburg. Today, a mix of sun and cloud. Wind becoming northwest, 30 kilometers per hour early this afternoon. High, 24. Humidex, 26. UV index, 7 or high. Tonight, clearing late this evening. Wind west, 20 kilometers per hour. Low, 12. Saturday, increasing cloudiness in the morning. Wind becoming northwest, 20 kilometers per hour early in the afternoon. High, 25. Humidex, 27. UV index, 7 or high. Saturday night, clear. Low, 11. Sunday, sunny. High 25, Sunday night showers, low 13, Monday cloudy, high 24.
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0: From the CJ Radio Weather Center, here's the forecast for Winnipeg Beach, Gimli, and Arburg. Today, a mix of sun and cloud. Wind becoming northwest 30 kilometers per hour early this afternoon. High 24. Humidex 26. UV index 7 or high. Tonight, clearing late this evening. Wind west 20 kilometers per hour. Low 12. Saturday, increasing cloudiness in the morning. Wind becoming northwest 20 kilometers per hour early in the afternoon. High 25, humidex 27, UV index 7 or high. Saturday night clear, low 11, Sunday sunny. High 25, Sunday night showers, low 13, Monday cloudy. High 24.
1: You won't find this in the big city, but then again, you won't find the big city in Gimli. 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
1: From the national newsroom of CJ Radio, I'm Aiden Sparks. Winnipeg police are relaunching a drug enforcement campaign Friday in several neighborhoods after an earlier 10-day sweep led to more than 100 arrests and a reported drop in crime. Police say the renewed effort will focus on open drug use and trafficking in areas including downtown, Point Douglas, and Osborne Village. Chief Gene Bowers says the major change is that community outreach teams will now work alongside officers to connect people with supports and services. The campaign will continue into November before being reassessed. Mexican authorities have arrested former Guerrero Governor Angel Aguirre in connection with the disappearance of 43 students in 2014. Prosecutors allege Aguirre helped conceal evidence that could have helped determine what happened to the students from the Ayotzinapa Rural Teachers College. The students disappeared after being attacked in Iguala, in a case authorities have linked to cartel members, police, and government officials. Aguirre is the highest-profile person arrested in the case so far. Families of the missing students have long called for him to be investigated. The University of Calgary will lead a new quantum research hub aimed at strengthening Canada's defense sector. Defense Minister David McGuinty says Ottawa will spend $20.3 million over 2 years to create the Quantum Defense Innovation Secure Hub. The project will bring together academics, industry, and government to develop quantum technology for Canadian Armed Forces needs. McGuinty says quantum could transform navigation, communications, sensing, and computing in military settings. It is the third defense research hub announced by the federal government. Flooding in the Parkland region has forced Gilbert Plains Country Club to close for the rest of the season after more than 8 inches of rain fell overnight in late June. General Manager Scott McCallum says water reached the clubhouse, cart sheds, and other buildings, leaving behind heavy silt and a massive cleanup. He says the flooding was unlike anything the course has seen before, with fast-moving water washing out parts of the property and carrying golf carts into the river. The course is now focused on recovery instead of reopening this year. That's a look at news. Weather is next.
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3: From the CJ Radio Weather Center, here's the forecast for Winnipeg Beach, Gimli, and Arbourg. Tonight, partly cloudy, clearing this evening. Wind northwest, 30 kilometers per hour, becoming light before morning. Low 12. Saturday, a mix of sun and cloud. Clearing in the afternoon. Wind becoming west, 20 kilometers per hour in the morning. High 22, UV index 6 or high. Saturday night, clear. Wind northwest, 20 kilometers per hour, becoming light after midnight. Low 11. Sunday, sunny. High 23. Sunday night, increasing cloudiness. Low 14. Monday, sunny. High 24. Monday night, clear. Low 13. Tuesday, sunny. High 24. Tuesday night, cloudy periods. Low 12.
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0: From the CJ Radio Weather Center, here's the forecast for Winnipeg Beach, Gimli, and Arbourg. Tonight, partly cloudy, clearing this evening. Wind northwest, 30 kilometers per hour, becoming light before morning. Low 12. Saturday, a mix of sun and cloud. Clearing in the afternoon. Wind becoming west, 20 kilometers per hour in the morning. High 22, UV index 6 or high. Saturday night, clear. Wind northwest, 20 kilometers per hour, becoming light after midnight. Low 11. Sunday, sunny. High 23. Sunday night, increasing cloudiness. Low 14. Monday, sunny. High 24. Monday night, clear. Low 13. Tuesday, sunny. High 24. Tuesday night, cloudy periods. Low 12.
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1: From the national newsroom of CJ Radio, I'm Aiden Sparks. WestJet flight attendants are set to vote on a tentative contract that includes wage increases of more than 18% over 3 years. The deal follows a brief strike over the long weekend that disrupted flights before the airline and union reached an agreement. Coopy says the proposed contract includes a 13% raise this October, followed by smaller increases in 2027 and 2028. It also includes new compensation for some duties, more shift flexibility, better layover rest, improved allowances, and expanded maternity and breastfeeding supports. A former Sobeys property in Brandon could remain vacant for years, despite Manitoba's push to remove grocery store property controls. The building at 1645 18th Street has been empty since Sobeys moved across the street in 2017, but the company still holds the lease and continues paying rent. A lawyer for the building's owner says that means Sobeys can keep control of the property regardless of restrictive covenants. Manitoba is challenging several Sobeys property controls, including the Brandon site, before the municipal board. The University of Calgary will lead a new quantum research hub aimed at strengthening Canada's defense sector. Defense Minister David McGuinty says Ottawa will spend $20.3 million over 2 years to create the Quantum Defense Innovation Secure Hub. The project will bring together academics, industry, and government to develop quantum technology for Canadian Armed Forces needs. McGuinty says quantum could transform navigation, communications, sensing, and computing in military settings. It is the third defense research hub announced by the federal government. Nurses and union leaders say long Winnipeg hospital waits are pushing more patients to rural emergency rooms, where staffing is already stretched. A Selkirk Regional Health Center nurse says some patients have waited up to 18 hours during peak times, with many coming from Winnipeg, hoping for faster care. The Manitoba Nurses Union says Selkirk, Steinbach, Stonewall, and other smaller centers are feeling the pressure. Nurses at Steinbach's Bethesda Hospital are also calling for a second triage nurse, saying one nurse can be responsible for up to 30 patients. That's a look at news. Weather is next.
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3: From the CJ Radio Weather Center, here's the forecast for Winnipeg Beach, Gimli, and Arburg. Tonight, partly cloudy, clearing this evening. Wind northwest, 30 kilometers per hour, becoming light before morning. Low 12. Saturday, a mix of sun and cloud. Clearing in the afternoon. Wind becoming west, 20 kilometers per hour in the morning. High 22, UV index 6 or high. Saturday night, clear. Wind northwest, 20 kilometers per hour, becoming light after midnight. Low 11. Sunday, sunny. High 23. Sunday night, increasing cloudiness. Low 14. Monday, sunny. High 24. Monday night, clear. Low 13. Tuesday, sunny. High 24. Tuesday night, cloudy periods. Low 12.
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0: From the CJ Radio Weather Center, here's the forecast for Winnipeg Beach, Gimli, and Arburg. Tonight, partly cloudy, clearing this evening. Wind northwest, 30 kilometers per hour, becoming light before morning. Low 12. Saturday, a mix of sun and cloud. Clearing in the afternoon. Wind becoming west, 20 kilometers per hour in the morning. High 22, UV index 6 or high. Saturday night, clear. Wind northwest, 20 kilometers per hour, becoming light after midnight. Low 11. Sunday, sunny. High 23. Sunday night, increasing cloudiness. Low 14. Monday, sunny. High 24. Monday night, clear. Low 13. Tuesday, sunny. High 24. Tuesday night, cloudy periods. Low 12.
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1: From the national newsroom of CJ Radio, I'm Aiden Sparks. Flooding in the Parkland region has forced Gilbert Plains Country Club to close for the rest of the season after more than 8 inches of rain fell overnight in late June. General Manager Scott McCallum says water reached the clubhouse, cart sheds, and other buildings, leaving behind heavy silt and a massive cleanup. He says the flooding was unlike anything the course has seen before, with fast-moving water washing out parts of the property and carrying golf carts into the river. The course is now focused on recovery instead of reopening this year. A U.S. Senate committee has voted to hold Dr. Anthony Fauci in contempt of Congress after he refused to answer questions about his handling of the COVID-19 pandemic. Fauci invoked his Fifth Amendment right more than 100 times at a hearing last week. Republican Senator Rand Paul says Fauci had no risk of federal prosecution because he received a pardon from former President Joe Biden. Fauci and Democrats argue he still had reason to fear self-incrimination. The referral now goes to the Justice Department. Mexican authorities have arrested former Guerrero Governor Angel Aguirre in connection with the disappearance of 43 students in 2014. Prosecutors allege Aguirre helped conceal evidence that could have helped determine what happened to the students from the Ayotzinapa Rural Teachers College. The students disappeared after being attacked in Iguala, in a case authorities have linked to cartel members, police, and government officials. Aguirre is the highest-profile person arrested in the case so far. Families of the missing students have long called for him to be investigated. Nova Scotia plans to ban children under 14 from riding electric scooters and electric bikes this fall. Public Works Minister Fred Tilley says the age restriction will be part of changes to the province's Traffic Safety Act. He says newer e-scooters and e-bikes can travel faster than before, raising safety concerns for riders, pedestrians, and cyclists. The Canadian Institute for Health Information reported last year that e-scooter injuries are rising across Canada, with nearly 500 hospitalizations in 2023 to 2024. That's a look at news. Weather is next.
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3: From the CJ Radio Weather Center, here's the forecast for Winnipeg Beach, Gimli, and Arbourg. Tonight, partly cloudy, clearing this evening. Wind northwest, 30 kilometers per hour, becoming light before morning. Low 12. Saturday, a mix of sun and cloud. Clearing in the afternoon. Wind becoming west, 20 kilometers per hour in the morning. High 22, UV index 6 or high. Saturday night, clear. Wind northwest, 20 kilometers per hour, becoming light after midnight. Low 11. Sunday, sunny. High 23. Sunday night, increasing cloudiness. Low 14. Monday, sunny. High 24. Monday night, clear. Low 13. Tuesday, sunny. High 24. Tuesday night, cloudy periods. Low 12.
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0: From the CJ Radio Weather Center, here's the forecast for Winnipeg Beach, Gimli, and Arbourg. Tonight, partly cloudy, clearing this evening. Wind northwest, 30 kilometers per hour, becoming light before morning. Low 12. Saturday, a mix of sun and cloud. Clearing in the afternoon. Wind becoming west, 20 kilometers per hour in the morning. High 22, UV index 6 or high. Saturday night, clear. Wind northwest, 20 kilometers per hour, becoming light after midnight. Low 11. Sunday, sunny. High 23. Sunday night, increasing cloudiness. Low 14. Monday, sunny. High 24. Monday night, clear. Low 13. Tuesday, sunny. High 24. Tuesday night, cloudy periods. Low 12.
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0: From the CJ Radio Weather Center, here's the forecast for Winnipeg Beach, Gimli, and Arbourg. Tonight, partly cloudy, clearing this evening. Wind northwest, 30 kilometers per hour, becoming light before morning. Low 12. Saturday, a mix of sun and cloud. Clearing in the afternoon. Wind becoming west, 20 kilometers per hour in the morning. High 22, UV index 6 or high. Saturday night, clear. Wind northwest, 20 kilometers per hour, becoming light after midnight. Low 11. Sunday, sunny. High 23. Sunday night, increasing cloudiness. Low 14. Monday, sunny. High 24. Monday night, clear. Low 13. Tuesday, sunny. High 24. Tuesday night, cloudy periods. Low 12.
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